0: Radio Nova, that was Slither from Metallica as we wrap up our ride through Metallica's Reload album. 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
1: I think they're better now. So as people's listening practices expanded and they become out of the, kind of our theme for the day, they come out of this tunnel vision thing and start accepting more music, because there's two kinds of music, right, my friend? Good and not good, right? So this is good music. And good music will eventually show its head, eventually be recognized. Like Steve Martin says, if it's good, eventually somebody's going to discover it. Whether it's art, music, whatever like that, it could take 100 years. Most artists, I mean, Van Gogh sold 3 when he was alive, right? So this type of thing, you're not discovered until way later. People finally catch up with it. And I think that may be the case here. We're so judgmental in the beginning because of the aesthetic, like you spoke of, and that kind of been put off by it. And then as time went by and people grew up with their listening practices, they understand that that record was those records were rather mature, and they're in a lot more complexity to them people gave credit for.
0: That'll do it. 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I'm Kieran McGuinness. Thanks for listening. Good night.
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1: The British children's author Beatrix Potter was born today in 1866. 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

Patrick, stopping off at St. John's Point. Heard all day bird watching and the crack is good. Stopped off at Strangford Lock early in the morning. Drove through Shigley, taking pictures and on to Killalea. Stopping for Sunday papers at the Lacalle district, just before Coney Island.

yards of mussels and some potted herrings in case we get famished before dinner. On and on, over the hill and the crack is good. Heading towards Coney Island. I look at the side of your face. As the sunlight comes streaming through.

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0: Finish your Radio Nova touching on doing Sula Carver this week in music history. La track O'Brainon. On Shocked and Shot, Nijig Octo squeal ACDC on record breaking Back in Black. Toshe Fos Murnan Dara album deal to Ismo Arif.
1: Now this is rock and roll. 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
0: Squeal the cars and air on drive in Shocked and Shot, Nijig Octo car. Fijé Murnan air on Ismo deal to Dove, Agus Glock and air on Port Tavel took a live aid on Blean Dar Gun. Heis blinta de grochi de sechelach. Tina Turner filed for divorce of Ike Turner on Shocked and Shot in Nijek Shocked O'Carr.
2: I felt that I've had enough. Now it's time to go out the door.
0: Lanchi lehi and chenig jenna a chuma erhi hain.
3: Mar rail to idernashunta sit down pop.
0: August the Darren Shocked and Shot it gaw vila gzashe. Heis dahad blinta gzos kyun gaw vila agron. Dogamer Slomish and world's longest running clorchol, Top of the Pops.
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13: It's 7 o'clock. Good morning, I'm Daniel Pitcher. Homelessness has risen by another 8% year on year, with over 17,000 people in emergency accommodation. Figures released yesterday by the Department of Housing reveal an increase of 35 people experiencing homelessness compared with May of 2026, including 37 more children and 22 more families. The government are being urged by the Dublin Simon community to fully fund 25 empty beds at its Usher Island Health and Addiction Facility, saying the specialist centre could save up to more than 36,000 hospital beds if all beds in its unit are operational. CEO of the Dublin Simon community, Catherine Kenny, is calling for action in the budget.
14: It's disheartening to see that the numbers continuing to go up, and to have more than 12,000 people in Dublin and over 17,000 people nationally still living in emergency accommodation. We need the government to seize the moment, not only by funding those 25 beds at our health and addiction care facility, but we also need to deliver a genuine cross-departmental response to homelessness, and I think the next budget is a prime opportunity to do that.
13: The INMO is describing the level of overcrowding in University Hospital Limerick as a major incident. Its latest trolley figures show almost 10,400 patients were treated on trolleys across the country in July. Sinn Féin is concerned ahead of the winter season, describing the summer numbers as very alarming. The party's public health spokesperson David Cullinan says figures for UHL are worrying.
15: It shows that it is not just a winter problem and something that happens in December or January. It has become, over the last number of years, an all-year-round problem. We see in July, for example, that there was almost 2,200 patients on trolleys in University Hospital Limerick alone. That's a phenomenal figure, and these are figures which are getting worse in some cases.
13: Italy's ordered the closure of its sea and air borders with Spain, temporarily suspending the Schengen free movement regime between the two countries, and comes after more than 60,000 migrants crossed the territory of Ceuta in 24 hours. At least 61 people have died while trying to make the journey. Most have now returned to Morocco. Dr. Irene Fernandez Molina is a senior lecturer in international relations in Exeter.
6: We have seen different migration and border crises in Ceuta and Melilla, but nothing of this size. And it's also very, very puzzling, very hard to explain why this has happened.
13: NAMA has been dissolved since midnight. It bought up bad loans from Irish banks during the economic downturn. It's been wound down today, 16 years after it was set up to try and turn around the economy and save the banks here. Economist Austin Hughes says it helped a lot of the country's finances and are now in a better place.
16: We are coming out of the process through which, you know, so many bad loans were dealt with a small surplus in terms of NAMA's operation. So in that sense, NAMA has been a very significant success. The important aspect is that the Irish economy is up and running again.
13: The annual Air Bray display gets underway in County Wicklow today. The Free Family Festival attracts thousands of spectators every year, promising an unforgettable aviation event. Visitors can enjoy all of the thrills of the seafront fair and explore the future of flight in the tech zone. The large crowds expected, people are encouraged to use public transport. Flight director is Shea Pardy.
17: We have a variety of acts. A number have arrived in yesterday from the UK. The Mustang, which people will remember from last year. The Wingwalkers were always a crowd favourite. The jet-powered Pit, one of the only one in the world, and also the Ravens, a six-ship formation. And then we have the Best of Homegrown. Aer Lingus are here with the PC-9 formation, and the Air Corps and Navy have a presence with a naval ship. So the Best of Irish and European.
13: And that's your latest news update, with the time coming up to 4 minutes past seven.
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19: Good morning, Saturday, the 1st of August, on a bank holiday weekend too. Mostly dry today, a few light showers and sunny spells. A little hazier through the day at times. Temperatures 19 to 22 degrees in a light breeze. It's Nova with Liz.
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10: 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Guaranteed.

just say yes. It's Snow Patrol on Radio Nova. We play seriously addictive music. Before that, straight out of news at 7 o'clock, I was playing Thin Lizzy and Don't Believe a Word. How are you this morning? It's just gone 12 past 7 if you're really checking the time. It's Gerry Healy in for Saturday breakfast for the bank holiday weekend. It's the August bank holiday weekend. Love a bank holiday. Weather-wise, it's looking pretty decent as well. About 7:30, PJ and Jim, they're going to be here with the best bit. Talking inventions, did you ever come up with one and or hear of one and think that you might have come up with that yourself? It's so good. After 8 o'clock, the Runway Challenge. Something new, something different just after 8 o'clock. And Radio Nova's World Cup of Seriously Addictive Music. I'll tell you more about that in a little while. But before that, we're going to open the vinyl vault. But first, here's Corner Shop. Nova.

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Radio Nova. We play seriously addictive music. I was playing Corner Shop and Brimful of Asha and just their band on the run, Paul McCartney and Wings on vinyl, sounding extra great as well. And you know what's going to sound extra, extra, extra great, whether it's on vinyl or not, is our World Cup of Seriously Addictive Music. Let me tell you about this. The All-Ireland, okay, it's over. We know that. Good on you, Spain. The FIFA World Cup, it's done and dusted. But now it's time for Radio Nova's Tournament of Tunes, the World Cup of Seriously Addictive Music, all across this bank holiday weekend. We've got 32 teams, and they're going to be battling it out in 32 matches to find the greatest of all time. But instead of countries or football teams, our teams are artists voted for by you. You've been busy voting all week to get us 32, so thank you.

0: for that. But check out all the matches all weekend by tuning in to Radio Nova. And then you can vote for your favourites. They may just make it all the way to Monday's final. And you should check out nova.ie/World Cup to keep up with the latest results as they happen. It's the World Cup of seriously addictive music. And it's only here on Radio Nova, thanks to Pat Courtney yesterday. He did the opening ceremony and did a great job. His very first World Cup opening ceremony. He did a great job of it as well. He shared some of the upcoming matches. There's a round of 32, as I say. They're all on our website, nova.ie/World Cup. Queen versus Meatloaf. Pink Floyd versus Phil Collins. Bruce Springsteen versus the Foo Fighters. All interesting matches all across the weekend. A round of 32 down to 16. Quarterfinals, semifinals, and the final on Bank Holiday Monday. And we want to get you voting as well. We'll tell you more about it, and Nobby will he'll get the games going just after 10 o'clock this morning. A couple of small things here and a tambourine next on Nova.
1: And now,
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0: Radio Nova, Bank Holiday Weekend, Saturday, 1st of August. The Birds, Mr. Tambourine Man. Before that, I was playing Blink 182 or Blink 182, whatever you prefer, and All the Small Things. And Depeche Mode, we're enjoying some silence just before that. It's Gerry Healy on Saturday Breakfast. Bob here in a sec, and we'll head to the farm as well. But before that, imagine the scenario, right? You hear about a new invention and think, hey, that's a good idea. In fact, it's such a good idea. It sounds like something I came up with. Well, that happened to Radio Nova's Jim McCabe. He's back with PJ Gallagher on Morning Glory on Monday at 6 a.m. But here they are chatting about it during the week.
1: There's an invention that's hit the papers this morning, apparently, or at least it's an invention that's in the offing. It's one of those moments when, and we've talked about this before, you know, it's like those, we had a moment earlier on where those conversations that tend to happen in pubs and places, and normally among men, it has to be said, where somebody says,
2: nonsense.
1: Oh, I actually thought of that. I invented that.
2: Well, Jim did that today. I'm not even messing, Jim did that today. Yeah, there's this Southern Californian company, right? And they have developed, I suppose you might say, it's a big, huge technological version of a satellite with mirrors on it, right?
1: Yeah.
2: And it has huge mirrors on it. And what they want to do is be able to redirect sunlight to the darker parts of the world so they'll be able to get more sunlight.
1: Now, just a matter of interest, what does that mean, the darker parts of the world?
2: Because
1: most people assume, you know, the world turns and, you know, the sun shines and all of that sort of stuff, but it's at specific times of the year.
2: Yeah, so like Ireland, when it starts to get dark and when it's January.
1: So they're trying to extend summer light, effectively.
2: Yeah, and for parts like Iceland or Norway, where it's dark all the time for months at a time, okay. You know, in the northern
1: and
2: parts.
1: Have Iceland and all those places said, yeah, let's do that? Or are they quite happy to be in the dark for 6 months of the year?
2: No one's happy with that. Except for your man that
1: works
2: here.
1: Well, you
2: never know. And won't change his light bulb, so he just can't move after dark. But that's what they want to do. And we read this story. We're like, oh, look at this. This is really exciting. And how will they do it and all that? And Jim goes, I invented that years ago. Not even messing. I didn't say I invented it. You did.
1: I thought of that.
2: He said,
1: when you said getting into the dark parts, because I was about to tell, I did tell the lad.
2: And then go on.
1: That basically, you know, I'd had this thing where I was like, there's parts, you know, parts of your garden.
2: Yeah.
1: Or whatever, that don't get enough sun for the plants that's in them.
2: Yeah.
1: Like, I have a problem with a bit of me hedge.
2: There you go. So
1: and I genuinely contemplated the idea of, I wonder, could you do it? Could you reflect sunlight back onto that area in order to give it sunlight, you know, so the photosynthesis and everything could happen and it'd be all, you know, better.
2: Well, I thought,
1: like, would tin foil do it?
2: Well, I tell you something.
1: Would.
2: Why the Federal Communications Commission didn't contact you?
1: And they should have asked me.
2: Yeah, they should have said, there's a fella in Roundwood loves the garden. He's real into it. He has a pair of lawnmower gloves and everything. And he should definitely get a license to be walking around out there.
1: You're just jealous that I thought of it first.
2: I just loved the way.
1: Actually, the Budgie claims that neither one of us thought of it first. He said it was in a James Bond movie. That wouldn't surprise me, actually, if some lad said, I saw a documentary with a chap called James Bond.
2: Yeah.
1: And he had this invention.
2: It's mad. You know the way people come up with these things and they think they're geniuses?
1: Yeah.
2: And we worked with a fella and he at one point said he had this a great invention, this amazing, do you remember this? And he was like, this is amazing.
1: Are we talking slippers here?
2: Yeah, it is. Yeah, and he goes, it's amazing. He says, you wake up at night, you can't see where you're going. Yeah. And if you turn on the whole light, your vision is ruined and you could be waking people up. So he says, it's two slippers with torches on. And you can walk around at night, you see where your feet are going. And we were like,
1: are you serious?
2: And he was like, I think it's worth a million. Like, it's my ticket. He was like, this is how I'm going to make me millions.
1: I know it sounds like, right, but no, he was serious. He was genuinely, he thought this was a brilliant invention.
2: So what are the people going to do? They're going to get up out of bed, turn on their slippers, turn them on individually.
1: Maybe they'd be automatic when you stick your foot into them.
2: You have to take the charger out of them. You have to charge up your slippers so you can maybe go for a pee in the middle of the night. And then,
1: rather than, you know, turn on a lamp or whatever it might
2: be. And then I remember, I said, I had an idea. Do you remember this? This was a couple of...
1: Oh, this should be very, very good.
2: Do you not remember this?
1: No.
2: And I was very serious. This is quite embarrassing. Oh, and I said...
1: No way. Embarrassing.
2: Someone needs to invent a cordless kettle, I said. And you went, what? I said, yeah. So, like, you can take it outside and have hot water.
1: Yeah.
2: And you were like... Say that again. What's it called? Is there a cordless kettle? Like, no wire. So you can boil it without being, you know, you can get the boiled water without having to be indoors. You're like, you know, like, you can't even buy a cord full kettle at the moment.
1: Wow.
2: Yeah.
1: That's right.
2: Yeah.
1: Did you mean it from the point of view of, like, the,
2: you know? I was thinking you could sit in your car, battery generated, whatever.
1: Yeah.
2: But what I actually said was, why can't they invent a cordless kettle?
1: Yeah.
2: Yeah. And of course, you didn't slag me at all. No.
1: Not at all. Like you, no. Because I wouldn't do that to you.
2: No.
1: Unlike you, you know, just because I invented the, you know, refraction technology that NASA are now using.
2: Well, I would say I had to picture the image of Jim laughing his head off at me for months afterwards, but he walked away in the dark wearing his torches on his slippers.
1: Mike gave me a very good deal on them as well.
2: Yeah, only cost him €27.
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0: Seriously Addictive Music, Bob Marley and the Wailers. Is This Love before that? The Farm. And All Together Now. It's Radio Nova, Saturday Breakfast with Gerry Healy. Coming up in the next hour, we're going to do this. Yeah, looking forward to playing the Runway Challenge. We're going to head off to somewhere nice. You try and guess where we're heading off to. We're also going to play loads of Seriously Addictive Music, Lenny Kravitz, The Killers, and I'm going to play this from you two straight after news. It's next on Nova.
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9: It's 8 o'clock. Good morning, I'm Daniel Pitcher. Italy has ordered the closure of its sea and air borders with Spain, temporarily suspending the Schengen free movement regime between the two countries. It comes after more than 60,000 migrants crossed into the territory of Ceuta in 24 hours. At least 61 people have died while trying to make the journey. Most have returned to Morocco. Dr. Irene Fernandez-Molina is a senior lecturer in international relations.
10: We have seen different migration and border crisis in Ceuta and Melilla, but nothing of this size. And it's also very, very puzzling, very hard to explain why this has happened.
9: US President Donald Trump says a deal has been reached for the disarmament of Hamas as part of a wider plan aimed at ending the war in Gaza. A new roadmap outlines a phased Israeli military withdrawal alongside the gradual transfer of control to a Palestinian administration. The process is expected to be overseen by a newly established National Committee for the Administration of Gaza, with US officials saying the plan will be implemented in stages and the full process expected to take between 200 and 350 days. Sky's US correspondent David Blevins, though, says there are questions over whether it can be successful.
11: But who's going to act first? Hamas wants Israel to withdraw before it disarms. Israel wants Hamas to disarm before it withdraws. The success of this reported deal will be judged by events on the ground, not by the president's words. And disarmament doesn't happen overnight.
9: At least 9 people have been killed and 28 others injured in a fresh wave of overnight Russian missile strikes on Ukraine's capital of Kyiv. Residential buildings were hit in multiple districts, with emergency crews battling fires and searching through damaged buildings. The latest attack comes just 2 days after another large-scale Russian assault that killed 10 people across Ukraine. Officials say the rescue operations are continuing, with the death toll expected to rise. Here, homelessness has risen by another 8% year on year, with over 17,000 people in emergency accommodation. Figures released yesterday by the Department of Housing reveal an increase of 35 people experiencing homelessness compared to May of 2026, including 37 more children and 22 more families. The government are being urged by the Dublin Simon community to fully fund 25 empty beds at its Usher Island Health and Addiction Facility, saying the specialist centre could save up to more than 36,000 hospital beds if all beds at its units are operational. CEO of the Dublin Simon community, Catherine Kenny, is calling for action in the budget.
12: It's disheartening to see that the numbers continuing to go up, and to have more than 12,000 people in Dublin and over 17,000 people nationally still living in emergency accommodation. We need the government to seize the moment, not only by funding those 25 beds at our health and addiction care facility, but we also need to deliver a genuine cross-departmental response to homelessness. And I think the next budget is a prime opportunity to do that.
9: The annual Bray Air Display gets underway in County Wicklow today. The Free Family Festival attracts thousands of spectators every year, promising an unforgettable aviation event. Visitors can enjoy all of the thrills of the seafront fair and explore the future flight in the tech zone. With large crowds expected, people are encouraged to use public transport. Shea Party tells us what to expect.
13: We have a variety of acts. A number have arrived in yesterday from the UK. The Mustang, which people will remember from last year. The Wingwalkers are always a crowd favourite. The jet-powered pit, only one in the world, and also the Ravens, a six-ship formation. And then we've the Best of Homegrown. Aer Lingus are here with the PC-9 formation, and the Air Corps and Navy have a presence with a naval ship. So the Best of Irish and European.
9: And day two of All Together Now will attract more big artists today, with Kneecap among the headliners performing later tonight. Thousands of people are making their way to Corrimore Estate in County Waterford this morning. And that's your latest news update at 4 minutes past eight.
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17: Good morning, it's Saturday, the 1st of August, bank holiday weekend. Mostly dry today, a few light showers and some sunny spells throughout the day. It's going to get a little hazier at times as well. Temperatures 19 to 22 degrees in a light breeze. Read my mind, The Killers here after you too. 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

Read My Mind. The Killers, Seriously Addictive Music on Radio Nova. Before that, straight out of 8 o'clock news, I was playing U2 and Pride. It's Gerry Healy Saturday Breakfast, just coming on to a 8:15 this morning. Hope you're good this bank holiday Saturday. Now, as you know, the All-Ireland is World Cup is done and dusted, okay? But now it's time for Radio Nova's Tournament of Tunes, the World Cup of Seriously Addictive Music. A round of 32, all voted by you so far. What if Queen were playing against Meatloaf? What if Pink Floyd were playing against Phil Collins? What about Bruce Springsteen playing against the Foo Fighters? Who do you think would win? Well, you can vote all weekend, because all across Bank Holiday weekend, we've got 32 teams battling it out in 32 matches to find the greatest of all times. 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They may just make it all the way to Monday's final. And check out nova.ie/World Cup, because that's where you can keep up with all the latest results as they happen. It's the World Cup of Seriously Addictive Music, and it's only here on Radio Nova. The opening ceremony happened last night. Pat Courtney introduced us to the whole thing last night, but it's going to go from 32 to 16 to a quarterfinal to a semi-final, and then the final on Bank Holiday Monday. And Nobby will tell you more about this, and the first match will start at 10 o'clock this morning here on Radio Nova, where in a couple of moments' time we're going to do this. The Runway Challenge. We're heading off somewhere nice. 087 18 18 100. That's the number you'll need.

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1: Now, I drive a taxi around Dublin. 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

Radio Nova. We play seriously addictive music. That's Lenny Kravitz. And it ain't over till it's over. And before that, Make Me Smile, Steve Harley and Cockney Rebel was playing on Radio Nova at just coming up to 25 past 8 on a Saturday morning. It's time for this. And let's jump on board. Let's get in there. Love that sound every time I hear it. So we're doing something different starting this week. It's called the Runway Challenge. So grab your passport because it's time for the Saturday challenge that we're going to do. Kicking off today, and then we do it each and every Saturday. We take off and head to our destination, and your job is to guess the exact city that we're landing in for breakfast. But you don't want to miss your flight. However, it

0: It's important that you wait for me to tell you to get to the departure gate that it's time for boarding. First one there, text or short voice note can claim victory. 087-1818-100, that's the number that you're going to need. So I will, of course, give you some details about our flight path, and I'll give you details about the city as well. And with those clues, you can see if you can guess where we're heading to. So let's get that tension music happening. And here comes your detail. Okay, so we're leaving Dublin Airport and we're going to fly south. Flying south, we're going to travel a distance of 1,775 kilometres. We're going to be in the sky for around 3 hours, and when we touch down, local time is plus 1 hour. Some clues about the city. It's the undisputed world capital of flamenco and the birthplace of tapas. It's got some stunning landmarks, and they were used in Star Wars and in Games of Thrones. And you will find over 25,000 bitter orange trees lining the city streets. Any idea what city we're going to land in this morning? Get your guesses in. You can WhatsApp or you can drop me a short voice note. 087-1818-100. It's time to get to the departure lounge now. So get texting. Get WhatsApping. More seriously addictive music on the way. 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
11: So while Nismo Arigit to the Gnolocht, three forts of Lacus the Chlor, Wishach the Ishke the Hudge Ishke Aaron. 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Ishke Aaron. Exploit Shedavishi Ishke Dairin.
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0: It's Radio Nova, just coming on to 20 to 9 on a Saturday morning. Seriously Addictive Music, T-Rex and 20th Century Boy. Before that, Kasabian was on and Fire, and we started out with David Bowie and Life on Mars. I think David Bowie's playing one of our matches a little bit later as well. As we'll tell you more about that in a bit, but it's time for me now to get back to this and give you the results. It's our runway challenge. Let's jump into our flight. And here's what's happening here is we started this today. We're going to do it every Saturday for a couple of weeks. It's called the Runway Challenge. I give you a little bit of detail. I told you that we were heading south from Dublin, traveling a distance of 1,775 kilometres in the sky for around 3 hours. And the place we land, it's 1 hour ahead. Some of the clues I gave you about the city that you had to guess where we were landing is that it's the world's capital of flamenco, the birthplace of tapas. It's got some stunning landmarks that were used for the likes of Star Wars and Game of Thrones, and it's also got thousands and thousands and thousands of orange trees as well. You've been guessing in your droves. Madrid, no. Valencia, no. Barcelona, no. Paris, definitely not. But thank you for taking loads of guesses. Let's check in now with our WhatsApp voice notes and see who's there this morning. Morning, this is Nova. Morning.
1: Good morning. Shane, hi. The tree planter here.
0: Hi, Shane.
1: I think it's Seville in Spain is where you're talking about. Thanks.
0: Thanks. And we are going to Seville, but you were not the first in. I wonder, did you plant any of those orange trees over there? Morning, this is Nova. Morning.
2: Hi, I think it's Seville, Spain.
0: Yeah, that's where we're off to. Morning, it's Nova. Morning.
3: Good morning, Jerry. How are you this morning?
0: I'm good this morning, thanks.
3: I love this thing.
0: good.
3: I love trying to find out where we're going and see if I'm wrong or right.
0: Let's see if you're right.
3: I think that the city we're going to this morning is Seville. That's renowned for its oranges.
0: Thank you very much. Yes, indeed, we are going to Seville. Morning, one last one. Morning.
4: I think we're landing in the Sevilla. Isn't it the Sevilla?
0: We are indeed. Seville. Yes, we are indeed. We're landing in Seville. Good on you. Well guessed. You had loads of clues to help you guess anyway. Yeah, Seville or Sevilla, the stunning capital of Andalusia, region of southern Spain. Tapas were invented in that area. And there's also over 40,000 orange trees, but they're rather bitter and very sour, so not really nice to eat on their own, but they're ideal for processing into marmalade and the likes of perfume and stuff like that. So Seville is where we're going to this morning, but who got in there first? It was Lorraine and Aidan in Longwood. So well done, Lorraine and Aidan in Longwood. You were first in and correct this morning. And if you said Sevilla or Seville as well, you're right as well, just not in first. So well done. And congrats once again, Lorraine and Aidan in Longwood. It's just for the crack this morning. Great city to visit. Even if you just do it once in a lifetime, you've got to go. Speaking of once in a lifetime, Talking Heads here next. Nova.
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0: Radio Nova, Seriously Addictive Music, that's Rod Stewart, and You Wear It Well. Before that, the Lads were on, and There She Goes, and we started out with Once in a Lifetime, Talking Heads. A little while ago, we did the runway challenge, but the flight has left. We've given the answer, and Seville was the answer. And guess who missed the flight? Emer.
1: Hi, I'm Emer. I think it's Seville.
0: Thanks very much, Emer. It is Seville, but you missed the flight. It's gone. But thanks for taking part. In the next hour, I'm going to talk about our World Cup of Seriously Addictive Music. It's also Scout Scarf Day and it's International Blues Day. I'll talk about those. I'll get Seriously Addictive Music on from the Pogues, from Ultravox and from Green Day. And I'll play this from Billy Joel straight after news. That's next here on Nova.
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8: It's 9 o'clock. Good morning. I'm Ellen Butler. Italy has ordered the closure of its sea and air borders with Spain, temporarily suspending the Schengen free movement regime between the two countries. The move comes after more than 60,000 migrants crossed into the territory of Ceuta in just 24 hours. At least 61 people died trying to make the journey. Most have now been returned to Morocco. Dr. Irene Fernandez-Molina is a senior lecturer in international relations at the University of Exeter.
9: We have seen different migration and border crises in Ceuta and Melilla, but nothing of this size. And it's also very, very puzzling, very hard to explain why this has happened.
8: The INMO is describing the level of overcrowding in University Hospital Limerick as a major incident. Its latest trolley figures show almost 10,400 patients were treated on trolleys across the country in July. Sinn Féin is very concerned ahead of the winter season, describing the summer numbers as very alarming. The party's health spokesperson, David Cullinan, says the figures for UHL are particularly worrying.
10: It shows that it is not just a winter problem and something that happens in December or January. It has become, over the last number of years, an all-year-round problem. We see in July, for example, that there was almost 2,200 patients on trolleys in University Hospital Limerick alone. That's a phenomenal figure, and these are figures which are getting worse in some cases.
8: NAMAM has been dissolved since midnight. It bought up bad loans from Irish banks during the economic downturn. It's been wound down today 16 years after it was set up to try to turn around the economy and save the banks here. Economist Austin Hughes says it's helped a lot and the country's finances are in a better place.
11: We are coming out of the process through which, you know, so many bad loans were dealt with a small surplus in terms of NAMA's operation. So in that sense, NAMA has been a very significant success. The important aspect is that the Irish economy is up and running again.
8: An extra payday this year will cost the state €500 million. 2026 begins and ends on a Thursday, meaning there is a 53rd payroll day in the year. The Irish Independent reports the government is planning to use an emergency €1 billion fund set aside in last year's budget to cover the cost of paying public service workers who are paid weekly or fortnightly. Announcing the emergency fund last year, Public Expenditure Minister Jack Chambers says it would allow the government to respond to exceptional expenditure pressure pressures in 2026 and costs relating to hosting the EU presidency. Gianni Infantino has scrapped controversial plans to sell off a stake in the World Cup. In a statement, FIFA's president said it had become clear the project was too divisive. UEFA had threatened to boycott all future tournaments if the proposals went ahead. Infantino has come under increasing pressure in recent days, and sports correspondent Rob Harris says his plans had sparked civil war in the world of football.
12: I've been hearing that Infantino was gradually, increasingly losing support of the world of football from key figures to stay in his post after 10 years. So this is an attempt by Gianni Infantino to try to retain the FIFA presidency by scrapping these plans.
8: And finally for now, day two of All Together Now will attract more big artists today. Kneecap are among the headliners to perform tonight. Thousands of people are making their way to the festival in the Curramore Estate in County Waterford this morning. This man is looking forward to the day ahead.
13: I think you can expect a fun, relaxed festival. This festival now for me would be one of my favourites. It's surrounded by trees. You can wander through the trees. There's always stuff to find, different stages hidden away, different bars hidden away. And I think the big thing with this is everybody just always seems to be in a real good humour.
8: And that's your news update at 4 minutes past nine.
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15: Good morning, happy long weekend. It's Saturday, the 1st of August. Mostly dry today, a couple of light showers and some sunny spells mixed in. It's going to get a little hazier, though, later on in the day. Temperatures of 19 to 22 degrees in some light breezes. We didn't start the fire. Billy Joel here and Green Day too on Nova.
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We play seriously addictive music, just like that. It's Radio Nova. Green Day, Wake Me Up When September Ends. Nearly September, today's the 1st of August. Billy Joel was on before that and We Didn't Start the Fire. It's Gerry Healy, Saturday Breakfast on Radio Nova. I hope you're good wherever you're listening to us this morning. Are you in the Scouts? Because if you are, well, I'm sure that you're aware that today is World Scouts Scarf Day. The date marks the very first Scout camp on Brownsea Island in 1907. It was the following year that Scouting officially started in Ireland. So happy World Scouts Scarf Day today. It's also International Blues Music Day today as well. Global annual celebration held on the 1st every year, 1st of August, to honour the history, impact and the future of blues music. Celebrating names like B.B. King and Muddy Waters. If I was to add blues rock to that, I'd have Rory Gallagher in there as well and Gary Moore. And finally, if you need an excuse to release your inner nerd this weekend, well, today, August 1st, is officially Spider-Man Day because it marks the anniversary of 1962's Amazing Fantasy number 15, the legendary comic book that first introduced Peter Parker to the world. And of course, in cinemas now, Spider-Man Brand New Day. Must try and get along and get to see that movie if I can at some stage over the coming days. Lots of movies, in fact, to catch up. And Clint will be here to tell us a little bit about what's in the cinemas in just a little while. Before that, gotta play the Kinks and Lola and the Kaiser Chiefs too. I predict a riot. This is Radio Nova. Good morning.

We play seriously addictive music, The Kinks and Lola. Before that, I Predict a Riot. I was playing the Kaiser Chiefs. Gerry Healy on Saturday Breakfast, just coming on to 25 past nine. Now, during the week, Dublin, Ireland, the world heard the news that singer-songwriter Glenn Hanser died in a motorcycle accident. And now we're preparing to say goodbye to Glenn with a public memorial service announced for this coming week. And a public wake will take place this bank holiday, Monday, 3rd of August. At the Royal Hospital, the Baroque Chapel, the Royal Hospital Kilmainham, from 11 a.m. to 4 p.m. where he'll lie in repose. His funeral is scheduled for the following day, Tuesday, at 1:30 p.m. St. Patrick's Cathedral in the city centre. While the funeral is open to the public, indoor space will be

0: limited due to large crowds expected to attend. And music at the service will be performed live by Glenn's close friends and family. And high-profile figures, including Barack Obama, Bruce Springsteen, Bono and Bob Geldof, have all shared messages honouring his life and his legacy, while local buskers held a memorial performance in Dublin last night. The Oscar-winning artist tragically passed away in a motorcycle accident on Wednesday morning, just after participating in a traditional music session at the Wren's Nest, which I was playing in the background there. Saw Glenn a couple of times and saw him on Grafton Street a few times as well, but always he'll certainly be remembered for those wonderful acts of kindness and for supporting the homeless and helping young performers and giving them spotlight as well. So Glenn Hanser, just thinking of Glenn this morning. More seriously addicted music on the way on Nova.
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2: 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Toshifo's Marlon Dara album deal to Ismo Arif.
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2: Squeal the Cars and Aeron Drive in Shocked and Show, Nijig Octo Car. Fiche Marlon Aeron Ismo deal to Dove Agus Glock and Aeron Port Tavel took a live aid on Bliendar Gun. Heish blinta the grochid is a chowlach. Tina Turner filed for divorce of Ike Turner on Shocked and Shot in Nijek Shocked O'Carr.
4: I felt that I've had enough. Now it's time to go out the door.
2: Lanchi lehi and chenig jenna a humma or he hain.
1: A rail to idernashunta sit down pop.
2: August the darren Shocked and Shot in Gavilag Zashay. Heish dahad blin a gazos kyon Gavila Agron. Dogamer Slomish and world's longest running Clark Hill. Top of the Pops.
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0: Radio Nova, MGMT Management. Some kids before that, the Pogues, and Rainy Night in Soho. Good morning, Marina. Walking the dog, Peppy, in Hoth at the moment. Thanks for the shout. I know it's 7181810. Brenda as well. Happy birthday, Brenda. It's a big birthday today for Brenda. And lots of love, hugs and kisses go to you from your hubby, Ross. I'll talk about the World Cup of Seriously Addictive Music, which we're doing all this weekend on Radio Nova. I'll tell you about that in just a second. I'll play Steppenwolf 2. Before that, though, let's check in on movies with Clint.
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2: In cinemas, Spider-Man Brand New Day is the massive next Marvel chapter that picks up after the world has completely forgotten who Peter Parker is. Tom Holland finds himself fighting crime full-time in a much darker, lonelier New York City, all while struggling with his powers being completely unpredictable.
3: Yo, Spider-Man.
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0: Saturday Breakfast on Radio Nova with Jerry Healy and Steppenwolf. That's Born to be Wild, seriously addictive music. Now, what if Fleetwood Mac were up against Bon Jovi, or the Beatles against U2, or how about Queen versus Meatloaf? Well, the All-Ireland is over and the FIFA World Cup is done and dusted, but now it's time for Radio Nova's Tournament of Tunes, the World Cup of seriously addictive music. Across the bank holiday weekend, we've got 32 teams battling it out in 32 matches to find out the greatest of all time. But instead of countries or football teams, our teams are artists who you voted for all week. Thank you very much. And Pat Courtney did the opening ceremony last night, and well done to Pat on that as well. But really looking forward to this. But what's important is check out nova.ie/World Cup to keep up with the latest results as they happen. It's the World Cup of seriously addictive music, and it's only here on Radio Nova. And Nobby will officially really kick it all off, I guess, at 10 o'clock this morning. On the way, music from a band with a song title, A City in Europe. And I'm going to play Smashing Pumpkins too on Nova.
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0: Always loved that song. Since the very first day I heard it. Doesn't sound a bit old either, does it? Ultravox, Vienna. Seriously Addictive Music on Radio Nova. Before that, the 1979. The 1979, the Smashing Pumpkins on Radio Nova. Good morning, Donna, and a happy birthday to you today. And also 0871818100. Ian and Bridget listening in. Clon Griffin giving you a shout. Saw Spider-Man yesterday and absolutely loved it. Yeah, it's Spider-Man Day today, the 1st of August. Now, Nobby is going to be here after 10 o'clock. He's going to do our very first match in the Radio Nova World Cup of Seriously Addictive Music. Who will be the winners? Queen versus Meatloaf. Of course, you can vote for your favourite after 10 o'clock with Nobby. 0871818100. 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All 32 teams that qualified are on our website. 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So Nobby here after 10 o'clock. He's going to play loads more Seriously Addictive Music as well. He's going to play Aslan and he'll play this from Derek and the Dominoes. Enjoy your long weekend. Have fun whatever you do. 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
11: With the latest from the Nova Newsroom, I'm Bernie Jamieson. Dublin Simon calls on the government to fund empty beds at health facility. And in sport, Dubliner Pierce O'Leary defends his IBO World Super Lightweight title this evening. The government's being urged to fully fund 25 empty beds at the Usher Island Health and Addiction Facility. The call from the Dublin Simon community comes in the light of an increase in the latest homelessness figures, with over 17,000 people in emergency accommodation. CEO of the Dublin Simon community, Catherine Kenny, is calling for action in Budget 2027.
12: It's disheartening to see that the numbers continuing to go up and to have more than 12,000 people in Dublin and over 17,000 people nationally still living in emergency accommodation. We need the government to seize the moment, not only by funding those 25 beds at our health and addiction care facility, but we also need to deliver a genuine cross-departmental response to homelessness. And I think the next budget is a prime opportunity to do that.
11: At least 9 people have been killed and 28 others injured in a fresh wave of overnight Russian missile strikes on Ukraine's capital Kyiv. The latest attack came just 2 days after another large-scale Russian assault that killed 10 people across Ukraine. FIFA has scrapped controversial plans to sell off a stake in the World Cup. UEFA had threatened to boycott all future tournaments if the proposal went ahead. The Red Line Loose will only run between the Point and the Red Cow today and over the entire bank holiday weekend due to engineering works. A replacement bus will serve the rest of the line every 15 minutes.
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14: Live.
11: Finally, the annual Bray Air Display gets underway in County Wicklow today. People are being encouraged to choose public transport to get there. Flight Display Director Shea Pardy tells us what to expect.
15: We have a variety of acts. A number have arrived in yesterday from the UK. The Mustang, which people will remember from last year. The Wingwalkers were always a crowd favourite. The jet-powered Pit, one of the only one in the world. And also the Ravens and six-ship formation. And then we have the Best of Homegrown. Aer Lingus are here with the PC-9 formation. And the Air Corps and Navy have a presence with a naval ship. So the best of our and European.
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11: Starting with boxing, and Dubliner Pierce O'Leary defends his IBO World Super Lightweight title this evening. He faces Mark Chamberlain at the 3 Arena. Steve Collins has credited O'Leary for taking on a difficult opponent in his first defence of the title.
18: And I have to say, there's a lot easier options out there for Pierce. He has taken a really tough opponent. It's going to be a hard fight, and I can say nothing but give him admiration for taking such a good challenge.
11: 3 of this year's Women's FAI Cup quarterfinals take place today. There's a Dublin derby to look forward to at 3 o'clock as Bohemians host Shelburne. Shamrock Rovers travel to Westmeath to take on Athlone Town at 3:30. Galway United and Sligo Rovers go head-to-head at 5. Finally, Enzo Maresca will take charge of Manchester City for the first time this afternoon when they play Inter Milan in a pre-season friendly. The former Chelsea boss has taken over from Pep Guardiola after the Spaniards' trophy-laden decade with the club came to an end in May.
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3: Mostly dry with just isolated light showers and sunny spells, turning hazier throughout the day. Top temperatures 19 to 22 degrees in a light westerly breeze. You're up to date on the home of the Nova Noise with over €40,000 up for grabs on Radio Nova.
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5: You know the way we're all really missing the World Cup? Yeah. I mean, the opening ceremony, the closing ceremonies, some of the highlights of the games, they're still on the telly in our house from some of the little people. It is badly, badly missed. So we thought we'd do our musical version of the World Cup. And no sneaky offers to buy out anything either going on here. I can help you be rest assured with that one. So because we're early days, imagine we're just barely middle of June now. We have the opening ceremony last night with Mr. Pat Courtney. That's done. And we're starting our rounds of 32. And that's what we're going to do later on this hour, our first game. I'll tell you one of the teams. The first game will involve Queen. But who else will be up against them in our first match this Saturday morning? This is Radio Nova.

0: leave you though.
1: This is Seriously Addictive Music on Radio Nova. George Ezra, or Georgie, as we'd probably call him if he was a dub, and Layla in there. Good morning, this is Nobby. We have our World Cup weekend. It's finally here. This is going to be a bit of crack. Ian's already been on, because I just mentioned our first match of our 32 rounds will involve Queen. He said, Queen winning 100%. Okay, well, it doesn't have to be based on the songs, but let me tell you who the other team then will be for our first match this morning. We're going to have Queen versus Meatloaf. But let's just hear the songs first. You may be swayed. And Kevin's been on. Kevin, I don't know if he's looking for a job, but he's on the money here. You should have a prediction challenge for us as an extra bonus. So to go through, he predicts Queen, Pink Floyd, Bruce, Beach Boys. Well, you're on the money, but I mean, we've got 3 whole days of this, so who knows who's going to actually make it to our World Cup final. You can, anytime you like, check out nova.ie/World Cup. That'll be updated as we go, which is class. Now, if it was League of Ireland, we'd have our winners right here. But we're going to, maybe another time. Right now, it's the World Cup. This is Radio Nova. Morning.

0: is Radio Nova playing Seriously Addictive Music. The Travelling Wilburys. And Handle With Care. And what we need to do now... Am I the referee? Maybe I am. I don't have a whistle, though. But I do have that spray foam stuff. It's just shaving foam, isn't it? This is the Radio Nova World Cup of Seriously Addictive Music. Now, our first match this morning is about to get underway. It doesn't take 90 minutes. There is no extra time required. No sudden death. At least for now, anyway. Because we're just in our rounds of 32. So Rach has been on. She knows, because I mentioned to everyone, that Queen versus Meatloaf is our first game.
1: But you know what? I hope Meatloaf bang Queen out. I do. They're upset us. Upset us. I'm sure in the world of Marty Miller and Ray Genova, that's controversial. But for me, if it was down to me, it'd be Bowie. Bowie for the win.
0: Bowie could win the World Cup. Who? I don't know. Who knows? Monday, we'll find out. So I'm going to play these next two songs for you, and you can voice notice or just message us, whatever you like, 087-188-100, and tell us who, it can be based on the songs, or of course it can just be based on the artists, who should win this first game. Kickoff is moments away.
2: 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The last thing you want to think about during a bank holiday weekend is work. But it's my job to tell you about my work, because while you work, you could listen to me working. Back Tuesday from 10. Now let's not think about work. Unless, of course, you're at work.
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0: This is Radio Nova playing Seriously Addictive Music on our World Cup of Seriously Addictive Music. If you go to nova.ie/World Cup, you'll see the scoreboard, the sheet that normally you'd print out and put in your bedroom wall when you were a teenager. We've even got one of those. It's on the website right now. A lot of messages. This is kind of one of the ones that sums it up, possibly.
1: How are you, Nobby? Fair play to Meatloaf coming out swinging there, but there's no way he's taking down Freddie and the boys. Gotta be Queen for this round, bud.
0: Well, yes, Queen have been deemed the winner of this match. Now, I know some of you will be upset with that because some of the messages, I mean, someone said, okay, as a body of work, as a collection of songs, as musicians, Queen, possibly the worthy winner, but that particular song is a masterpiece. Right, someone mentioned Pink Floyd. Funny enough, they're coming up. Who are they versus in our next match at the World Cup? We'll find out in 2 minutes.
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0: This is the Radio Nova World Cup of Seriously Addictive Music. If you go to nova.ie/World Cup, will you be surprised? Will you be shocked to learn that between Phil Collins in the air tonight and Comfortably Numb from Pink Floyd, it's been a comfortable win for Pink Floyd. Greg was on 087-188-100 in a whirlwind day on the way home. This song, Comfortably Numb, played on Nova. 5 years ago on that day, my son was born. Every time I hear it, it reminds me of him. In the Air Tonight always reminds me of Miami Vice. There's plenty of love for that drum solo, don't get me wrong, but our winner there. So when we return to the last 16 tomorrow, we will be dealing with, first of all, Queen and Pink Floyd. But there's many more. It continues after 11.
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9: With the latest from the Nova Newsroom, I'm Bernie Jamieson. Dublin Simon calls on the government to fund empty beds at health facility. And in sport, Dubliner Pierce O'Leary defends his IBO World Super Lightweight title this evening. The government's being urged to fully fund 25 empty beds at the Usher Island Health and Addiction Facility. The call from the Dublin Simon community comes in the light of an increase in the latest homelessness figures, with over 17,000 people in emergency accommodation. CEO of the Dublin Simon community, Catherine Kenny, is calling for action in Budget 2027.
10: It's disheartening to see that the numbers continuing to go up and to have more than 12,000 people in Dublin and over 17,000 people nationally still living in emergency accommodation. We need the government to seize the moment, not only by funding those 25 beds at our health and addiction care facility, but we also need to deliver a genuine cross-departmental response to homelessness. And I think the next budget is a prime opportunity to do that.
9: At least 9 people have been killed and 28 others injured in a fresh wave of overnight Russian missile strikes on Ukraine's capital, Kyiv. The latest attack came just 2 days after another large-scale Russian assault that killed 10 people across Ukraine. FIFA has scrapped controversial plans to sell off a stake in the World Cup. UEFA had threatened to boycott all future tournaments if the proposal went ahead. The Red Line Loose will only run between the Point and the Red Cow today and over the entire bank holiday weekend due to engineering works. A replacement bus will serve the rest of the line every 15 minutes.
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9: Finally, the annual Bray Air Display gets underway in County Wicklow today. People are being encouraged to choose public transport to get there. Flight Display Director Shea Pardy tells us what to expect.
12: We have a variety of acts. A number have arrived in yesterday from the UK. The Mustang, which people will remember from last year. The Wingwalkers were always a crowd favourite. The jet-powered Pit, one of the only one in the world. And also the Ravens, a six-ship formation. And then we have the Best of Homegrown. Aer Lingus are here with the PC-9 formation. And the Air Corps and Navy have a presence with a naval ship. So the Best of our and European.
9: Nova News. 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
9: Starting with boxing, and Dubliner Pierce O'Leary defends his IBO World Super Lightweight title this evening. He faces Mark Chamberlain at the Three Arena. Steve Collins has credited O'Leary for taking on a difficult opponent in his first defence of the title.
13: And I have to say, there's a lot easier options out there for Pierce. He has taken a really tough opponent. It's going to be a hard fight, and I can say nothing but give him admiration for taking such a good challenge.
9: Three of this year's Women's FAI Cup quarterfinals take place today. There's a Dublin derby to look forward to at 3 o'clock as Bohemians host Shelburne. Shamrock Rovers travel to Westmeath to take on Athlone Town at 3:30. Galway United and Sligo Rovers go head-to-head at 5. Finally, Enzo Maresca will take charge of Manchester City for the first time this afternoon when they play Inter Milan in a pre-season friendly. The former Chelsea boss has taken over from Pep Guardiola after the Spaniards' trophy-laden decade with the club came to an end in May.
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9: Mostly dry with just isolated light showers and sunny spells, turning hazier throughout the day. Top temperatures 19 to 22 degrees in a light westerly breeze. 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
0: And Bernadette's been on in Selbridge. No, Messi, just plenty of meatloaf this weekend. Yeah, there could be a bit of that, all right. Right, we will see who pops up next in our games between 11 and midday today, because we're still in our rounds of 32. Basically, on Monday, we will find out, just like a World Cup, who will win our Music World Cup here on Radio Nova. And do not fear, because still, as business as usual, at noon, we will have the Nova Noise, which is worth €40,250. So lots of reasons to stick around. This is Radio Nova.

0: Nova playing Seriously Addictive Music. Nobby in for Saturday morning. Arctic Monkeys, A Bit You Look Good in the Dance Floor. We will, of course, get back to our Radio Nova World Cup in a minute, but it would be just odd for me, because I'm only on once a week on Nova, and a pleasure to be here as always, but not to mark Glenn's passing. And I think the fact that even today, every publication, it's still there, and it kind of, day after day, the longer you see someone's picture, most likely in black and white, it just shows you the gravity of the loss. And another thing that struck me during the week was the amount of videos of Glenn. It didn't matter if he was in a cathedral or some huge auditorium or a pub in Chapel Izzet. It didn't really matter. It didn't matter who the audience was. He was just having the time of his life. This, like so many things now, just popped up this morning. You go onto YouTube and it's suggesting things for you. It's a video that David Letterman posted on his channel. He was here with Glenn in Dublin. They're sitting down, well, Glenn is sitting down in Pier Street train station at the piano. Most of the time when someone goes near the piano, you're like, no, please don't. This was not one of those days. And he actually stops playing piano, and the size of Pier Street station and his voice is just echoing through it. It's just a masterpiece.
1: And with word and tint, I did not stint. I gave her poems to say.

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0: This is Radio Nova playing Seriously Addictive Music at the weekend. Madness, it must be love. Glenn's been on. He'd like to say hello to Stevie Thompson and Aer Lingus Cargo for an outstanding performance today. And would love a bit of Bon Jovi. I dare say Bon Jovi will pop up on our Radio Nova World Cup of Music weekend. Our next game, if you've been following it over at nova.ie/World Cup, you can actually keep an eye on the live tournament feed there. So in our match A of our next rounds of 16, which will be tomorrow, we've got Queen versus Pink Floyd. That'll happen then. But you'll have noticed that Bruce Springsteen is up against Foo Fighters next. And Bruce, of course, one of the many artists this week paying tribute to Glenn Hansard. So we'll get back to our games after the break. But as always, 087-1818-100, who between the two do you think should qualify?
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0: Elton John on the Radio Nova World Cup of Seriously Addictive Music. We've had Foo Fighters, we've had The Boss, and I can say it was a bit of a boss landslide on 087-188-100, but of course, you can get involved. I'm very conscious, I need to sound impartial in this World Cup, so I have to be very careful who I, if I make something sound like, oh, it's going to be so easy for them to win. But if I was to say to you, our next game in our round of 32 is the Beach Boys versus R.E.M., what would you say?
1: I know. The last thing you want to think about during a bank holiday weekend is work. But it's my job to tell you about my work, because while you work, you could listen to me working. Back Tuesday from 10. Now let's not think about work. Unless, of course, you're at work.
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REM and the Radio Nova World Cup of Seriously Addictive Music. And this could be a controversial one because qualifying to the last 16 with Bruce Springsteen between REM and the Beach Boys will be the Beach Boys. And it was so close on 0871818100. There was lots of words like toughy, ooh, can't decide, ooh. Not as much of a landslide as it was for Bruce Springsteen versus Foo Fighters, which also might be a bit of a surprise. So in case you're just tuning in, what we're doing this weekend is we basically have a World Cup of Music. We will have the final on Monday evening for the bank holiday. We will do the last 16 tomorrow. We'll have quarters and semis. It's all going on and it's over at nova.ie/World Cup. The live tournament feed is there so you can see if you maybe missed some of the earlier games, you can see who beat who so far. It's going to keep happening after midday and we've got the Nova Noise which is worth €40,250.

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5: With the latest from the Nova newsroom, I'm Bernie Jamieson. Dublin Simon calls on the government to fund empty beds at its health facility. And in sport, UEFA welcomes scrapping of a plan to sell a stake in the World Cup. The government's being urged to fund 25 empty beds at Dublin Simon Community's facility at Ushers Island. The number of people living in emergency accommodation nationwide continues to rise, up 10% on this time last year to 17,482. The capital remains the worst affected area, but CEO of the Dublin Simon Community, Catherine Kenny, says the solutions are there.
6: So we know we have a problem. We know what some of the solutions are. So let's put energy and emphasis behind them and meet the targets. And let's hope that this time next year, we're not facing even more people in emergency accommodation or even the same number, but that we've radically reduced it over the next 12 months.
5: At least 9 people have been killed and more than 30 were injured after Russia launched another overnight missile attack on Ukraine's capital, Kyiv. Ukrainian officials say at least 4 children are among the injured. The latest bombardment comes less than 48 hours after another major attack on the city. Ishka Aran has 27 hours to complete its biggest ever repair job. It's currently carrying out leak repairs and maintenance works to the supply line from Ballymore Eustace in Kildare to Saugerton in Dublin. The pipeline carries about 220 million litres of water every day, around a third of the supply to the Greater Dublin area.
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5: It's day 2 of All Together Now with Christy Moore and Kneecap among the big names performing today. 35,000 people are attending the Waterford Festival this year, the largest ever crowd. Pulp played the main stage last night, their first time headlining an Irish festival in 15 years. Nova News, sport and weather next.
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5: UEFA has welcomed the decision to ditch a plan to sell a stake in the World Cup, but says the task of rebuilding trust in FIFA is only just beginning. In a statement, European football's governing body calls for a review of how the scheme was drawn up, saying we must identify those responsible and hold them to account. Shamrock Rovers are 8 points clear at the top of the SSE Airtricity Men's Premier Division. Stephen Bradley's side were frustrated by Drogheda United last night in a scoreless draw at Sullivan and Lamb Park. The Hoops also lost captain Pico Lopez to a straight red card late on. Bradley admits it was a reckless challenge from the skipper.
7: I don't think he needs to make the challenge. Well, he doesn't need to make the challenge. I don't think it's a red card. I think the referee has acted far too quickly. I think he's got caught up in the crowd, and the feedback is it's final conduct. I don't think it is, you know. I think, is it a booking? Yes. Is it a free kick? Yeah. I don't think it's a sending off. But do we need to make the challenge? Probably not.
5: Piers O'Leary defends his IBO World Super Lightweight title tonight. The Irish boxer faces England's Mark Chamberlain at the Three Arena. And that's the sport for now.
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5: Mostly dry with just isolated light showers and sunny spells, turning hazier throughout the day. Top temperatures 19 to 22 degrees in a light westerly breeze. 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
10: Now, our Music World Cup is not for sale, okay? 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What do you think it is? What are you going to do when you win the money? And are you about to call us? They're the three common questions. 4100 if you think you know. Of course, that latest clue that we got over a week ago now. A pedal bin has nothing to do with it. But you can call us now and then we'll try and give away 40 grand just over it. And then we'll get back to the Music World Cup on Radio Nova.

0: This is Radio Nova playing Seriously Addictive Music, Coldplay, and in my place, I was going to say yellow for a minute. If you have a look at nova.ie/World Cup, you'll see that Coldplay will pop up at some stage over the bank holiday weekend. Will they make it to the quarters, the semis, or even the final, though? That's the question. For now, the Nova Noise. First call on Saturday afternoon for just over €40,000. Who do we have?
1: It's Maureen.
0: Maureen. Okay, now you need to sound like you're a woman who's going to win this 40 grand, Maureen. At the moment, you sound like you're just not sure.
1: I don't know. Sure, I've guessed so many different things. I don't know at this stage.
0: Okay. You've forgotten yourself. Right, go on then.
1: It's taking a lid. Is it taking a lid off a pot and dropping a walnut into it, into the pot?
0: It's another one for the list, Maureen.
1: Okay, thank you.
0: Sorry, bye.
1: Okay, bye.
2: Hi, Mark, how's it going?
0: Good. Who's this now?
2: Trevor.
0: Trevor.
2: Trevor.
0: What do your mates call you? Mr. T.
2: Stupid sometimes.
0: Okay.
2: Trev will do. Be fine, don't be thanks.
0: All right, Trev, just over 40 grand. What are you thinking?
2: Okay, I had this guess before, but I changed my mind, so I'm going to, it's just something similar. So it's dropping a lemon into a metal sink. It bounces and rolls into the strainer. Oh, okay.
0: Sorry.
2: Not to worry, we try again.
0: Chat to you then. All the best.
2: Thanks, bye. See you, bye.
0: Hello, Nova Noise.
3: Can I talk to Nova Noise, please?
0: Of course. What's your name?
3: Name is Cathy.
0: Cathy, how loud are you going to shout when you win over 40 grand?
3: God, will it ever be won? Anyway, I'll give it another shot for the 50th time.
0: Come on.
3: Is it somebody picking a mandarin out of a mug, like a travel mug, onto the counter, onto a table?
0: Sorry, Cathy. No shouting from you today.
3: Well, try again.
0: Not at me, anyway. See you later.
3: See you, bye.
0: Nova Noise at noon, back tomorrow. Funny enough at noon, still worth over 40 grand. All the wrong guesses, of course, at nova.ie/NovaNoise.

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1: This is Radio Nova playing Seriously Addictive Music, Jack and Diane. So, in our Radio Nova World Cup of Seriously Addictive Music, Meek Loaf have been knocked out. Phil Collins is gone. Foo Fighters have been sent home. And so have REM. If you want to see who beat them, you can go to nova.ie/World Cup and you can see the leaderboard. The whole thing is there. Who's qualifying? The last 16 will take place tomorrow. We'll have quarters and semis and the final, of course, on Monday. And not to put the pressure on your guilty conscience or anything, right? But we have U2 versus the Beatles next. This is going to be a big one. 0871818100. And to further pull on the heartstrings, it's going to be this song.
2: I had a dream in the 60s, where my mum, who died, came to me in the dream and was reassuring me, saying, it's going to be okay, just let it be. And I went, I felt so sort of great and like, oh boy, it's going to be great, you know. She gave me the positive word. So I woke up and I went, what was that? What did she say? Let it be. I said, I've never heard that.
3: Yeah.
2: That's kind of good, you know. So I wrote the song, Let It Be, but it was their positivity.
1: Fair play to remember when you woke up the next morning. Most artists say just even in the middle of the night, write it down to the notes, you'll forget. So it's going to be that song versus an absolute favourite for U2 at live gigs. One of their absolute best. A song that came to fruition just from Edge messing around with a guitar from an album of which lots had an influence from Slane Castle. So what song or what artist, Beatles versus U2, are going to qualify to the last 16? Let's find out in 2 minutes.
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0: This is Radio Nova playing Seriously Addictive Music, a band you've got to see live once, you too, and bad. Now, if we're just going on songs, I could see it would make sense the amount of messages we got for you too on 087-1818-100, but this could be a controversial one because they were versus the Beatles. And our next slot in our last 16, which we'll hear tomorrow, will feature the Beatles. More in just a minute, and it could get very awkward because one of our World Cup teams, in the form of Brian Adams, is technically a Radio Nova DJ. So if he doesn't win versus AC/DC, he mightn't turn up for a show tonight. What could go wrong?
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0: This is Radio Nova playing Seriously Addictive Music on our Nova World Cup of Seriously Addictive Music. We've had AC/DC versus Bryan Adams, who is on your radio here on Radio Nova at 6 this evening. And I hope he turns up, because AC/DC have just knocked Bryan Adams out of our World Cup. Sorry, not sorry. Nova.ie/World Cup. You'll see the winners, the losers, as time goes by over the long weekend, and we've more of them. It's all round 32 today, and on Monday, we'll do all the last 16 tomorrow. On Monday, we'll kick off 10 o'clock with the quarterfinals with Pat Courtney. And as I said, just keep track of the live tournament feed there at nova.ie/World Cup. One of the many artists paying tribute to Glenn Hanser this week was Mike Scott of the Waterboys. Hole of the Moon plays after one.
1: And now,
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10: With the latest from the Nova Newsroom, I'm Bernie Jamieson. Dublin Simon calls on the government to fund empty beds at its health facility. And in sport, UEFA welcomes scrapping of a plan to sell a stake in the World Cup. The government's being urged to fund 25 empty beds at Dublin Simon Community's facility at Ushers Island. The number of people living in emergency accommodation nationwide continues to rise, up 10% on this time last year to 17,482. The capital remains the worst affected area, but CEO of the Dublin Simon Community, Catherine Kenny, says the solutions are there.
11: So we know we have a problem. We know what some of the solutions are. So let's put

0: energy and emphasis behind them and meet the targets. And let's hope that this time next year, we're not facing even more people in emergency accommodation or even the same number, but that we've radically reduced it over the next 12 months.
1: At least 9 people have been killed and more than 30 were injured after Russia launched another overnight missile attack on Ukraine's capital, Kyiv. Ukrainian officials say at least 4 children are among the injured. The latest bombardment comes less than 48 hours after another major attack on the city. Ishka Aran has 27 hours to complete its biggest ever repair job. It's currently carrying out leak repairs and maintenance works to the supply line from Ballymore Eustace in Kildare to Saugerties in Dublin. The pipeline carries about 220 million litres of water every day, around a third of the supply to the Greater Dublin area.
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1: It's day 2 of All Together Now with Christy Moore and Kneecap among the big names performing today. 35,000 people are attending the Waterford Festival this year, the largest ever crowd. Pulp played the main stage last night, their first time headlining an Irish festival in 15 years. Nova News. Sport and weather next.
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1: UEFA has welcomed the decision to ditch a plan to sell a stake in the World Cup, but says the task of rebuilding trust in FIFA is only just beginning. In a statement, European football's governing body calls for a review of how the scheme was drawn up, saying we must identify those responsible and hold them to account. Shamrock Rovers are 8 points clear at the top of the SSE Airtricity Men's Premier Division. Stephen Bradley's side were frustrated by Drogheda United last night in a scoreless draw at Sullivan and Lamb Park. The Hoops also lost captain Pico Lopez to a straight red card late on. Bradley admits it was a reckless challenge from the skipper.
4: I don't think he needs to make the challenge. Well, he doesn't need to make the challenge. I don't think it's a red card. I think the referee has acted far too quickly. I think he's got caught up in the crowd, and the feedback is it's final conduct. I don't think it is, you know. I think, is it a booking? Yes. Is it a free kick? Yeah. I don't think it's a sending off. But do we need to make the challenge? Probably not.
1: Pierce O'Leary defends his IBO World Super Lightweight title tonight. The Irish boxer faces England's Mark Chamberlain at the Three Arena. And that's the sport for now.
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1: Mostly dry with just isolated light showers and sunny spells, turning hazier throughout the day. Top temperatures 19 to 22 degrees in a light westerly breeze. 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
5: We've put 6 bands or acts into our last 16 so far, but they are dropping like flies. Meatloaf are out, Phil Collins gone, Foo Fighters, REM, our own U2 knocked out by the Beatles, and Brian Adams was just sent home, although he'll be back tonight at 6 o'clock on your radio, versus AC/DC. Now there will be another, oh God, how do you go against one of your own, versus Led Zeppelin this hour. That could be interesting. It's the Radio Nova World Cup of Seriously Addictive Music.

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If you're going to the 19th edition of the Bray Air Show, just a little heads up, these two official car parks, free shuttle bus services to the seafront, and those bringing their car are advised the parking regulations will be enforced in town where parking spaces are limited. So enjoy anyway if you're going. You definitely need a hat to look up, and possibly sunglasses, and definitely sun cream, which is all, they're all good complaints, really. This is Radio Nova. Going to hear from Oasis in a minute.

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1: In cinemas, Spider-Man Brand New Day is the massive next Marvel chapter that picks up after the world has completely forgotten who Peter Parker is. Tom Holland finds himself fighting crime full-time in a much darker, lonelier New York City, all while struggling with his powers being completely unpredictable.
2: Yo, Spider-Man.
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2: I didn't know you could get that big.
1: While the visual effects and web-slinging action sequences are absolutely top-notch, this film is also a tangled web of a heavy storyline and plot that just becomes far too complicated. It looks incredible, but a messy story means Spider-Man Brand New Day only weaves just under 3 stars from me. Clint Dreeberg, your man at the movies, thanks to Manhattan Popcorn, guaranteed not to make it past the movie trailers on Radio Nova.

0: 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Well, when you think of Oasis in the context of the World Cup, it's hard not to think of Blur and Pulp. Pulp, of course, one of the many artists performing to 35,000 people at Waterford this weekend for All Together Now. And it won't be long till Gorillaz and Blur and some of the mishmash for EP as well. So let me just tell you that at some point on this World Cup, we will definitely have to have an Oasis versus Blur battle. We might leave Pulp alone because they're gigging this weekend here. We've got to get back to the World Cup now, though. We'll have the final on Monday. This is a big one, and you've got to get involved. And that's not who should qualify on 0871818100, because our next World Cup match is Limerick versus London.
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0: This is Radio Nova playing Seriously Addictive Music. I'll be in for the first leg of our World Cup coverage, our musical World Cup. Nice version covering that by Green Day at Comic-Con last weekend. All the young dudes, Mott the Hoople. We better get back to it, so if you have a look at radionova.ie/World Cup, you'll see who's been knocked out, who's still in, who's a chance, but the very interesting slots are currently blank. Things like quarterfinals, semifinals, and quite a bit of the last 16, of course, as well. But we're going to fill in one more box before 2 o'clock, and then Matt will continue. So our next World Cup battle features a guy and his band who's coming to Croke Park very, very soon, and some absolute legends of rock. Who will get through to the last 16? And of course, if you'd like to get involved and tell us who should or who shouldn't, we're at 0871818100.
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0: This is the Radio Nova World Cup of Seriously Addictive Music in Limerick versus London. Well, Limerick triumphed because into the next spot of our last 16 go the Cranberries, who will be joined by Bon Jovi. So Fleetwood Mac are out at this relatively early stage of the tournament. Keep following over at nova.ie/World Cup. The live tournament feed is there. And Matt Dempsey continues our round of 32 after 2 o'clock. A reminder that on Sunday we'll get into the last 16, and Bank Holiday Monday we'll kick off at 10 with the quarterfinals into the semis. We'll have a third place and, of course, we'll have a final. Hope you're enjoying it so far. Lots of great artists, lots of great tunes. And, stay with Nova for the rest of the weekend to find out who is our victorious final on Monday.
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9: With the latest from the Nova Newsroom, I'm Bernie Jamieson. Gun and ammunition seized in Crumlin, and in sport, UEFA welcomes decision to scrap plan to sell a stake in the World Cup. Gardaí targeting organised crime groups have seized a gun and ammunition in Dublin. The armed support unit, along with Gardaí from Coolock and Swords, carried out a search under warrant of a house in Crumlin yesterday. There they found a gun and five rounds of ammunition, and a man in his 30s was arrested. A man and a woman have been seriously injured in a suspected hit and run in County Laois. The driver of one of the cars, a man in his 80s, and a passenger, a woman in her 70s, were badly hurt in the two-car collision near Ballinakil last night. The driver of the second car failed to remain at the scene and is being sought by Gardaí. Commuters in Dublin could face some disruption over the bank holiday weekend. Several big events are taking place across the capital. For Nova, David Seagrave reports.
3: With the third weekend of All-Ireland Finals coming to Croke Park, a world title boxing fight in the Three Arena, and the Bray Air display to come this weekend, it might not be smooth sailing for anyone heading by public transport. The Lewis Red Line will have a partial closure this weekend as works are carried out from the Red Cow to Talla and Saggart. Dublin Bus will run nightling services this evening, but not on Sunday, while diversions are in place on the L12 and L14 routes because of the Bray Air Show. There are also works being carried out on the Irish Rail network, however they won't have an impact on services in Dublin, such as the Dart or the Northern Commuter Line.
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9: 35,000 people are set to attend all together now across the bank holiday weekend. Kneecap and Christy Moore are among the artists performing on stage today, while Greta Thunberg made a surprise appearance at the Messages of Peace event. These fans explain why they enjoy the three-day festival so much.
10: I came last year for my first time. I've been to EB twice. It's a big and older crowd. There's no roughness. I could leave my phone in the tent. No tiff whatsoever.
11: It's so versatile. Like, the fact that you have families here is crazy. We don't have this in Australia. Well, not that I know of.
9: Nova News, sport and weather are next.
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9: UEFA has welcomed the decision to ditch a plan to sell a stake in the World Cup, but says the task of rebuilding trust in FIFA is only just beginning. In a statement, European football's governing body calls for a review of how the scheme was drawn up, saying we must identify those responsible and hold them to account. It also says that President Gianni Infantino has lost the confidence of many in the football family. Former UEFA chief executive Lars Christer Olsen says the leadership needs to change more often.
12: Each term for electing a new president, it should be given to one of the confederations, and that could circulate there. And that would make it more difficult for individuals to grab as much power as has happened over the last three presidencies.
9: Three of this year's Women's FAI Cup quarterfinals take place today. There's a Dublin derby at 3 o'clock as Bohemians host Shelburne. Shamrock Rovers travel to Westmeath to take on holders of Lone Town at 3:30. It's an all-Connacht affair at Moyne Villa as Galway United and Sligo Rovers go head-to-head from 5:00. Finally, Pearse O'Leary defends his IBO World Super Lightweight title this evening. The Irish boxer faces England's Mark Chamberlain at the 3 Arena. The ring walks are due to get underway at around 10 o'clock. And that's the sport for now.
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9: Mostly dry with just isolated light showers and sunny spells, turning hazier throughout the day. Top temperatures 19 to 22 degrees in a light westerly breeze. 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
13: Well, well, well, you've heard how it's been going with Nobby all morning. We're halfway through the round of 32. Two more songs coming up to battle it out in this hour. Who will win? Will you vote for them? Hopefully you win. Will your favourite band or song be there? Well, we'll find out. Stay right where you are. It's Radio Nova's World Cup of Seriously Addictive Music weekend.

Cosmic Love and Friday I'm in Love, All About Love. On Radio Nova playing Seriously Addicted Music with Matt Dempsey. Good afternoon. Are we good today? A lot cooler than the last time I was here last weekend before last, which is nice, nice and fresh. Men at Working Down Under will do for you in a couple of minutes' time. Now Steeler's Wheel and Stuck in the Middle with You on Radio Nova.

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1 week from Bare Naked Ladies on Radio Nova, playing Seriously Addicted Music. I think I know why they gave me that song. This day last week, I got married, you see. So that's where they're at. 1 week. Yeah, it's been 1 week. And it's going well so far. Men at Work and Down Under before that, and Steeler's Wheel on Radio Nova playing Seriously Addictive Music. There was a request here which I want to mention. Matt, can you give a shout out to the lovely people in Cafe Solo in Killiney Shopping Centre in Dublin? They just stuffed me full of, well, a Saturday brunch time fry up. And they've Nova on too. Thanks from Declan. 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And our World Cup of Seriously Addictive Music tournament weekend on Radio Nova. It was the big summer of the World Cup, so we thought, you know, now that the dust has settled a bit, let's just do our own little thing. Absolutely nothing to do with FIFA, thankfully. Round of 32, we're halfway through. Another battle is about to begin in just a moment. Another song on the way, and then another one in 20 minutes' time. You got to vote and see how that goes. And we'll announce the person or the band that are going through to the next round.

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0: Radio Nova playing seriously addictive music from the Vinyl Vault. Love it. Music from the Blue Oyster Cult. And Don't Fear the Reaper. Yeah, it's a big weekend this summer. Lots have happened, has happened. World Cup, of course, distant memory at this stage, but still, we salute Spain, the winners, and our World Cup are seriously addictive music tournament. This weekend, it's a knockout situation. Of course, 32 teams, or 32 songs in our cases, or bands, and they're getting knocked out every hour, a couple every hour. The battle this time round was Nirvana, Smells Like Teen Spirit versus Rockin' All Over the World, Rockin' in the Free World from Neil Young, and I would say 55-45 in favour of Nirvana, who go into the last 16. Fair play and well done to Nirvana. Another battle on the way very, very shortly. Now, there's three of this year's Women's FAI Cup quarterfinals taking place today. There's a Dublin derby to look forward to at 3 o'clock, and that is Bowes versus Shelbourne. Shamrock Rovers travel to Westmeath to take on the holders, Athlone Town at 3:30, and Connacht Galway United and Sligo go head-to-head at 5. But speaking of Shamrock Rovers, from hero to zero, oh yeah, Pico Lopez sent off last night. Was it a red card? I was watching the game, actually. It was on Virgin. It was great. It was on TV. Watched it, enjoyed the game. Nil all, unfortunately, but he did get sent off. And, of course, the big question is, was it or wasn't it a red card? But still, good to see him back in action again for Rovers. As I mentioned, the World Cup, a little tournament, continues in just a couple of minutes' time. And don't forget, by the way, you can follow nova.ie/World Cup. You can see how the whole thing is going there. There's a nice little graphic which you can follow. But we do another battle in just a moment.
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0: So we had Van Halen and Jump and Paradise City from Guns N' Roses. This was fairly clear this time round by quite a margin. Guns N' Roses, Paradise City, the winner. And Guns N' Roses going forward to the last round of 16, or the next round of 16, and that'll be tomorrow. We'll do another battle just after the news at 3.
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14: With the latest from the Nova Newsroom, I'm Bernie Jamieson. Gun and ammunition seized in Crumlin House. And in sport, UEFA welcomes decision to scrap plan to sell a stake in the World Cup. Gardaí targeting organised crime groups have seized a gun and ammunition in Crumlin. The armed support unit, along with Gardaí from Coolock and Swords, carried out a search under warrant of a house in Crumlin yesterday. They discovered a gun and five rounds of ammunition. A man in his 30s was arrested. Ishgairn has 27 hours to complete its biggest ever repair job. It's currently carrying out leak repairs and maintenance works to the supply line from Ballymore Eustace in Kildare to Saugerton in Dublin. Regional Operations Senior Manager for Ishgairn, Stephen Burke, says the works are going to plan.
4: if the works go on beyond 27 hours, we are concerned that our treated water storage levels regionally could drop to the point at which they begin to affect customers. But right now, I'm delighted to say everything is going according to plan. We're on track. We still have a lot of work to do before we start turning the water back on tonight. Thankfully, the weather is in our favour at the moment. Our storage is currently looking healthy. It remained relatively stable throughout the night, but we would expect it to drop now throughout the day.
14: A man and a woman have been seriously injured in a suspected hit and run in County Laois. The driver of one of the cars, a man in his 80s, and a passenger, a woman in her 70s, were badly hurt in the two-car collision near Ballinakil last night. The driver of the second car failed to remain at the scene and is being sought by Gardaí.
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14: Greta Thunberg says she's heartbroken about the state of the world. She's one of several activists who took to the stage at the All Together Now festival in Waterford at a special Message of Peace event. The 23-year-old delivered a stark message while calling the crowd to action.
15: I cannot pretend to be hopeful, to feel hope in this world where I'm too heartbroken about the state of the world. Everything is falling apart. The world is literally on fire. There are no longer words in any language to describe the slaughtering of our fellow humans.
14: Nova News, sport and weather next.
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14: FIFA has scrapped plans to sell stakes in the World Cup. A statement released overnight says the proposal had created divisions and would not proceed. Sky Sports football reporter Kaveh Selekol says the embarrassing U-turn by President Gianni Infantino leaves him in a precarious position.
16: It is going to take a lot of apologies for him to get out of this hole. The first thing I imagine he needs to do is try and mend his relationships with the people he works with, because we had this extraordinary statement from the chief operating officer of FIFA yesterday, saying that people at FIFA feel deceived.
14: Three women's FAI Cup quarterfinals take place today. A Dublin derby's just underway as Bohemians host Shelburne. Shamrock Rovers travel to Westmeath to take on holders Athlone Town at 3:30. Galway United and Sligo Rovers go head-to-head from 5:00. Pierce O'Leary defends his IBO World Super Lightweight title this evening. The Irish boxer faces England's Mark Chamberlain at the 3 Arena at 10 o'clock. And finally, Ireland's Mia Griffin and Fiona Mangan are among the 207 women who've set off on the Tour de France.
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14: Mostly dry with just isolated light showers and sunny spells, turning hazier throughout the day. Top temperatures 19 to 22 degrees in a light westerly breeze. 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
0: Just gone past halfway the round of 32. On Radio Nova's World Cup of Seriously Addictive Music Tournament, knockout competition. Can we call it that? We've got two more massive battles in this hour. And two more groups or bands or solo artists to go through to the last 16 tomorrow. By the way, you can vote, of course, as you're doing in 0871818100. And you can drop me a voice note as well on the same number to tell me why you're voting for that particular band or song or person or whatever. Same number applies. We'll get down to it again in 20 minutes' time. And two more battles, as I mentioned. Really good. These ones are going to be pretty tough, I can tell you. It's Nova.

Seriously Addictive Music at Radio Nova. Blue Monday from New Order. And David Bowie as well. And I didn't just get married last Saturday, but it's also a very big birthday too. So heading towards my golden years. It's Matt Dempsey, good afternoon. We're walking on the sun here at Nova.

like you mean it. From the Killers at Radio Nova, playing seriously addictive music. By the way, some In Excess in there too. I Need You Tonight. Now, the Bray Air Display is on this weekend. Here's my little plane. Many roads leading to Bray. And you're better off probably doing public transport, but there are official designated car parks, South End Car Park, Ardmore Rovers FC, Bally Waldrum Recreational Park, and the Southern Cross Road there. North Event Car Park, Bray Emirates GAA Club, Old Connacht Road, and Bray as well. But I think you're better taking public transport. It's going to be very busy this weekend on the Dart, heading towards Bray and buses and all that kind of stuff. But it's great fun. Do they get 100,000? I'm going to say that. I think they do over the weekend. A lot of people go and a lot of people enjoy it. So if you are heading that direction to Bray, do enjoy the air display this weekend. Now, we continue on the round of 32 in our World Cup of Seriously Addictive Music Tournament, a knockout sporting cup style competition.

0: but it's no music instead of football. It's so much better. And lads, good luck to you deciphering the next two songs and deciding who goes forward to the last 16. Two massive bands and two massive songs on the way at Nova.
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0: 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And a couple of more big, big songs. But who was our winner?
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0: Sympathy for the Devil, the Rolling Stones versus Hotel California. The Eagles, you were voting on 0871818100. How did it go? Well, I can tell you, the winner was the Rolling Stones, Sympathy for the Devil. So they go forward to the next round, which will be tomorrow, and we'll see how they get on there. We've got another one, another little battle on the way in a couple of minutes' time. Don't forget, drop me some voice notes as well and tell me why you're voting for these songs. Same number, 0871818100. I want to mention, by the way, Nova Noise, tomorrow midday, €40,250. Wow, that's what it's at. And there was a new clue. A pedal bin has nothing to do with it. A pedal bin has nothing to do with it. Eight clues and all wrong guesses, all that stuff on the website.
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0: It's Radio Nova playing seriously addictive music and another little battle for you in our, well, our World Cup of Seriously Addictive Music tournament this weekend. Thin Lizzy, the boys are back in town and the Doors and Break On Through to the Other Side. What was the winner on 087-1818-100? Thank you for your vote. It was pretty clear. The local lads, of course, have won it this time round and into the next round tomorrow. Thin Lizzy and the boys are back in town. And more battles on the way in the next hour.
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18: With the latest from the Nova newsroom, I'm Bernie Jamieson. Gun and ammunition seized in Crumlin House, and in sport, UEFA welcomes decision to scrap plan to sell a stake in the World Cup. Gardaí targeting organised crime groups have seized a gun and ammunition in Crumlin. The armed support unit, along with Gardaí from Coolock and Swords, carried out a search under warrant of a house in Crumlin yesterday. They discovered a gun and five rounds of ammunition. A man in his 30s was arrested. Ishka Éireann has 27 hours to complete its biggest ever repair job. It's currently carrying out leak repairs and maintenance works to the supply line from Ballymore Eustace in Kildare to Saugerton in Dublin. Regional Operations Senior Manager for Ishka Éireann, Stephen Burke, says the works are going to plan.
5: If the works go on beyond 27 hours, we are concerned that our treated water storage levels regionally could drop to the point at which they begin to affect customers. But right now, I'm delighted to say everything is going according to plan. We're on track. We still have a lot of work to do before we start turning the water back on tonight. Thankfully, the weather is in our favour at the moment. Our storage is currently looking healthy. It remained relatively stable throughout the night, but we would expect it to drop now throughout the day.
18: A man and a woman have been seriously injured in a suspected hit-and-run in County Laois. The driver of one of the cars, a man in his 80s, and a passenger, a woman in her 70s, were badly hurt in the two-car collision near Ballinakil last night. The driver of the second car failed to remain at the scene and is being sought by Gardaí.
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3: Live.
18: Greta Thunberg says she's heartbroken about the state of the world. She's one of several activists who took to the stage at the All Together Now festival in Waterford at a special Message of Peace event. The 23-year-old delivered a stark message while calling the crowd to action.
9: I cannot pretend to be hopeful, to feel hope in this world where I'm too heartbroken about the state of the world. Everything is falling apart. The world is literally on fire. There are no longer words in any language to describe the slaughtering of our fellow humans.
18: Nova News, sport and weather next.
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18: UEFA has welcomed a decision to ditch a plan to sell a stake in the World Cup, but says the task of rebuilding trust in FIFA is only just beginning. European football's governing body called for a review of how the scheme was drawn up, saying we must identify those responsible and hold them to account. The opening weekend of the Scottish Premiership season is continuing with Falkirk up against St Mirren. Hearts, who narrowly missed out on the title to Celtic in the previous campaign, travel to Aberdeen this evening. Ireland were comfortably beaten by Australia in the first ever Aussie rules test between the two countries earlier. Australia ran out 91-41 winners at the North Sydney Oval. Ireland captain Orla O'Dwyer paid tribute to her players on an historic day.
19: So proud of these girls. We gave it our all. The last 2 days have been the most memorable days I can remember. And we just connected so well, and I'm so excited that I was part of this and this historic event. And I think when the national anthem, Aron Naveen, was being played there, everyone had goosebumps, and testament to the crowd and Irish fans that came out today.
18: Finally, Dubliner Pierce O'Leary defends his IBO World Super Lightweight title tonight. The boxer faces England's Mark Chamberlain at the Three Arena.
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18: Mostly dry with just isolated light showers and sunny spells, turning hazier throughout the day. Top temperatures 19 to 22 degrees in a light westerly breeze. 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
0: So this just came in at the end of the last little battle.
20: How could you put Lizzie versus the Doors? It's like trying to choose my favourite kid. That's Brian and Nace.
0: Well, yeah, we're going to doing things you probably normally wouldn't think that you would do in putting certain people against certain people. But that's the whole fun of it, isn't it? I think so, definitely. It's a big weekend this summer. August Bank Holiday weekend. 1st of August today. Wow. And we're doing the World Cup of Seriously Addictive Music tournament here at Nova. And it's all about the music, not about football. Two more battles on the way in the round of 32. We'll lead you to vote. So stay right where you are. You can also drop us a voice note as well. And nova.ie/World Cup. You can see how it's all going. There's a nice graphic there, which explains everything, and you can see who's been beaten so far, who's going on to the next round. It's all here this August Bank Holiday weekend, Radio Nova.

Brilliant. Love it. The local lads from Kildare. Bellex One, The Great Defector on Radio Nova, playing seriously addictive music and also Depeche Mode, and just can't get enough. It's Matt Dempsey, Saturday afternoon. Did you see the pictures during the week? Paddy Smith meeting Pope Leo. And it was all a bit of a giggly affair. I don't think he knew who she was. Do you speak Italian? He says to her, no, I just speak English. But it looked a bit awkward, Paddy Smith meeting Pope Leo the other day. But go have a look at it online. It's kind of funny. Who are you? She's only a legend, like. Here she is, Because the Night on Radio Nova.

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1: In cinemas, Spider-Man Brand New Day is the massive next Marvel chapter that picks up after the world has completely forgotten who Peter Parker is. Tom Holland finds himself fighting crime full-time in a much darker, lonelier New York City, all while struggling with his powers being completely unpredictable.
2: Yo, Spider-Man.
3: You okay? Did you get rid of that monster inside you?
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3: You're not gonna get away with this.
4: But he might.
3: I didn't know you could get that big.
1: While the visual effects and web-slinging action sequences are absolutely top-notch, this film is also a tangled web of a heavy storyline and plot that just becomes far too complicated. It looks incredible, but a messy story means Spider-Man Brand New Day only weaves just under 3 stars from me. 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

just a perfect day. Drink sangria in the park, and then later

0: Perfect Day from Lou Reed at Radio Nova, playing seriously addictive music. Hall & Oates and Patti Smith, as we mentioned, it because the night. So I mentioned she met the Pope during the week, and I just got the audio here. She got so giggly when she met him. I think she was just overcome just a little bit.
1: How do you do? Welcome.
2: Thank you.
1: Do you speak English?
2: Yes, of course.
1: Do you speak Italian?
2: No, I'm sorry. No, I'm just pure American only. Hi.
1: You're saying that, I have to say. I saw in the middle of it, you said hi. I said that was marvelous.
0: Just had a conversation between very, very nervous people. He seemed nervous as well. I don't think he realised who she was. But she got very, very giggly. And giggly is a word that was used in a lot of the headlines from a lot of newspapers that cover the event, including the Catholic newspapers. Giggly Patti Smith. Fair play to her. Great seer. Still knocking around. Anyway, let's move on. We're going to continue on our World Cup of Seriously Addictive Music tournament this weekend, this August bank holiday weekend. And two more biggies on the way. And again, it's going to be a difficult one to decipher who's going to win, because I expect to get plenty of votes again for these. 0871818100. You can drop us a voice note as well. Don't forget nova.ie/World Cup, and you can see how it's all going there.
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0: Right. We're just counting the votes. Wow. Aerosmith, Don't Want to Miss a Thing, is our winner over Purple Rain. Lads, what are you doing to me? There you go. Incredible. That's what you've been voting at 087-188-1800. So Aerosmith going forward to the next round, and I Don't Want to Miss a Thing over Prince's Purple Rain. You're doing some strange voting patterns today. And there's no involvement with FIFA, so we can't blame them. Anyway, we'll continue in just a couple of minutes' time with another little battle and another two massive acts coming up as well in just a couple of minutes' time. Don't forget, by the way, this evening, 6 o'clock, the legend that is Bryan Adams is here and the Bryan Adams Radio Show. All the tunes he plays, he's got the stories behind the tunes, because he was there when people did things. He might tell some little stories of those things he saw. All legal, of course. Nothing illegal or nothing dodge. But anyway, he's here from 6 o'clock this evening, the Bryan Adams Radio Show, only on Radio Nova.
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0: Ready now for playing Seriously Addictive Music, our World Cup of Seriously Addictive Music Tournament. Knockout Sporting Cup style competition we're doing this weekend with the music rather than football. Sultan's a Swing from Dire Straits and Blondie's Heart of Glass. How did that one go? Wow. Another surprise. Heart of Glass from Blondie taking that one and going forward to the next round. And we've two more battles in the next hour.
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14: With the latest from the Nova newsroom, I'm Bernie Jamieson. Man arrested following gun seizure, and in sport, Dubliner Pierce O'Leary defends his World Super Lightweight title tonight. A man remains in custody after a gun was seized in Crumlin. It was found after Gardaí searched a house in the area yesterday. For Nova, David Seagrave reports.
15: A man was arrested after a handgun and five rounds of ammunition were found. Gardaí from Swords and Coolock, supported by an armed unit, made the discovery after a house was searched under warrant. The search came as part of an ongoing investigation targeting the activities of organised crime. The man, aged in his 30s, has since been arrested and is being held at a Garda station in the capital, where he can be held for up to 3 days.
14: Gardaí are investigating a suspected hit and run in County Leash in which a man in his 80s and a woman in her 70s were seriously injured. The car they were travelling in collided with another car on a local road near Ballinakil at around 10:15 last night. The driver of the other car left the scene. The biggest repair job in the history of Ishka Éireann is currently underway. The aim is to fix 15 leaks and a damaged section of pipeline from Ballymore Eustace to Saggart. Regional Operations Senior Manager Stephen Burke says some pipes are at risk of bursting.
16: Right now, we're carrying out leak repairs and preventative maintenance works to the largest, most critical water main in the country. The reason this needs to be done, we have identified a number of significant leaks along this concrete water main, so we need to get in and fix those leaks. And separately, we've identified a number of areas where the pipe is at risk of bursting, so we need to actually replace large sections of pipe at two locations.
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14: Thousands of spectators have flocked to Bray for their annual air display. Kirsten Popjoy is one of the Wingwalker performers and she explains how it works.
19: So the aeroplane will be doing manoeuvres where we go through different G-forces. So we could be going up to, you know, three times our body weight while we're moving and climbing around the aeroplanes. And we also do negative G, so we feel weightless. It's really, really amazing fun.
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14: Pierce O'Leary defends his IBO World Super Lightweight title tonight. The Irish boxer faces Mark Chamberlain at the Three Arena. Steve Collins has credited O'Leary for taking on a difficult opponent in his first defence of the title.
20: There's a lot easier options out there for Pierce. He has taken a really tough opponent. It's going to be a hard fight, and I can say nothing but give him admiration for taking such a good challenge.
14: UEFA believes football can't keep going on like this after FIFA abandoned their plans to sell a stake in the World Cup. European football's governing body said it would work with its associations and other football confederations to make sure it can't occur again. Speaking to Sky Sports News, former FA chief executive Mark Palios said that he'd back a change of leadership.
21: I think this should be a watershed moment, and that's certainly what I would hope it would be, but it depends on, you know, getting a candidate in, as I say, who will genuinely institute a root and branch look at the structure of the organisation.
14: And finally, Grand's Boy was victorious in today's Boyle Sports Handicap Hurdle at the Galway Races.
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14: Mostly dry tonight, lowest temperatures 9 to 14 degrees with mist and fog forming in light variable breezes. 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
0: Final bit of the round of 32 in this hour, and then tomorrow, the round of 16. Now, in this hour, there's a Brit pop battle coming up, I can tell you, between two of the big Brit pop bands from the 90s. And there's also another battle. And I tell you one thing. If it goes the wrong way, there'll be wigs on the green, as they used to say in Dublin back in the day. There'll be trouble. There will be trouble, I tell you. To me, on paper, it looks like a fairly easy one. Predictable win. But if it goes the other way, there'll be trouble. Details on the way in about 20 minutes here at Nova.

Pat Benatar's Love is a Battlefield on Radio Nova, and that from Hozier and Take Me to Church. Seriously addictive music with Matt Dempsey on this Saturday. Jenny says, I heard you saying wigs on the green. I haven't heard that phrase for years. The phrase wigs on the green is kind of an old Irish expression that means kind of a big fight, a noisy brawl or a heated argument where trouble is bound to happen. The first and only time I heard it, I was 13 years old, and this has stuck with me, wigs on the green, for years. I was on a trolley in Dunleary, St. Michael's Hospital in Dunleary, in South County Dublin, and the porter said to the nurse, if this boy's bed isn't made when we go back up, there'll be wigs on the green. And that's where I heard it. I got my tonsils out when I was 13. And that's what he said, because he was thinking of me. Wigs on the green if that boy's bed is not made. And I remembered it all these years later. Isn't it amazing how things just kind of stick with you? Just incredible. And the reason I used it was because there's a battle coming up for our little World Cup. And if it goes the wrong way, there will be trouble. And you will be to blame because you're voting. Some Cream, White Room at Nova.

0: Den Hansard during the week, and that being Bruce Springsteen and Glory Days on Radio Nova. Brilliant stuff as well. 1st of August today, August Bank Holiday weekend, and it was a big day today back in 1981. It turned out to be, well, a big kind of potential mix of videos as they became as important as music themselves. And we're talking about the launch of MTV America this day back in 1981. Some of the first videos they showed was Pat Benatar, You Bring Me, Run Rod Stewart, She Won't Dance With Me, and The Who's You Better, You Bet. Over the decades, it went through many different phases, becoming ultimately fading into as a cable TV channel being replaced by the internet as well. Of course, they dropped lots of their channels there recently. But, of course, it did make its mark on music. Back on that day, 1st of August 1981, they started with that song. Lads at MTV, the radio stars are still here whilst you fade away. And, of course, a few years later, MTV Europe kicked off as well in August the 1st, 1987. And the first song, yeah, Dire Straits, Money for Nothing with Sting. So we continue now in a couple of moments' time with our big weekend of summer and plenty of festivals taking place. We have a festive feeling of our own here at Nova. The World Cup of Seriously Addictive Music Tournament. Now, it's a knockout sporting cup style competition since we've just had the World Cup. We thought we'd do this, but it's Nova music rather than football. And lads, I tell you, it's up to you, but there's one coming up next. And if this goes the wrong way, this should only go one way, this next battle. If it goes the other way, there will be trouble, I'm sure. There'll be protests outside Radio Lover in Castle Forbes Road in Dublin. I tell you, that battle's on the way.
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2: Play to the Beatles as well on Radio Nova with the news this week that the Rubber Soul album is being re-released. A new special edition is coming. Now, hopefully it'll be called The Beatles Resold. New mixes by Jaws Martin as well in there. Will it be called Soul Inserts? I don't know. Is there a job where you can just do puns all day? Oh, I'm in it. All right, yeah.
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0: Don't forget the Brian Adams radio show from 6 o'clock this evening here on Radio Nova. Like, seriously, addictive music, great songs and great stories too. Couple of songs there. Bowie, Space Oddity and Coldplay as well.
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0: I was getting worried for a moment. Some of you had taken the Michael voting for Coldplay over David Bowie. You had me worried. I thought, you know, if Coldplay win this one, there will be trouble. Well, they didn't. David Bowie did. Congratulations. And to everyone who voted for Bowie, thank you very much. Goes forward to the last 16 tomorrow, which will be absolutely brilliant. One final battle to do in the round of 32. It's on the way.
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0: Ready and over playing seriously addictive music in our World Cup of, well, brilliant music. Round of 32 coming to an end. A Blur and Oasis. Before I get to the winner of that, I want to go back to the last one because we did a re-vote. We recounted the votes on the David Bowie and Coldplay. And Coldplay actually won by 10 votes, not Bowie. So there's some controversy for you. So Coldplay going ahead to the next round.
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0: And they will play the winner of this battle, Oasis or Blur. I'm just waiting for it to come up on screen because they're counting. It's Oasis, okay. So it's Coldplay and Oasis tomorrow in the round of 16. That's a very interesting one. Apologies for that, St. David Bowie and not Coldplay. We can't count clearly. It's just been so busy and so many votes coming in. It's easy to get confused. So tomorrow morning, the round of 16 kicks off and it'll be Queen versus Pink Floyd with me just after 10. The Brian Adams Radio Show is on the way at Radio Nova.
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accidents in rock history. George Harrison was working on a song that was supposed to be nothing more than a B-side. He was recording with the great Jeff Lynne, and at some point, they headed over to Bob Dylan's place because George had left a guitar there. Roy Orbison happened

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In the mid-90s, I was gearing up to record my MTV Unplugged album, and I hired Madonna collaborator Patrick Leonard to produce the session. While he was becoming familiar with the music, he had an idea to strip down one of my up-tempo rock songs and turn it into a beautiful ballad. 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

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As songwriters, we're always looking for inspiration. Sometimes it comes from a place, a memory, or sometimes, apparently, it can come from the instrument that's in your hands. The Dream Academy wrote this next song while playing a guitar once owned by the great Nick Drake. Drake was a brilliant English singer-songwriter whose beautifully crafted albums never found a big audience during his lifetime, but went on to influence generations of musicians. Songwriter Nick Laird Clowes later said that he felt connected to Drake's spirit and songwriting while he was working on it. Whatever the reason, he ended up creating one of the most atmospheric and memorable records of the 1980s. Here's Life in a Northern Town on Brian.

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8: Good evening, I'm Clino Dwyer. The EU says it'll hold an emergency meeting on Tuesday to discuss the mass migrant crossings into the Spanish enclave of Ceuta. Around 60,000 people crossed into the territory from Morocco in just 24 hours, prompting Spain to install a 500-metre sea barrier. At least 86 people died, some drowning and others in a stampede. Reform UK's Home Affairs spokesperson Zia Youssef says Britain's borders need to be secured.
9: When 60,000 arrive in a single day, it captures headlines as a military response. North of 200,000 people have turned up on British beaches over the last 8 years. That is very much an invasion too, albeit just over a longer time frame. We've got to wake up and secure our border before it's too late.
8: 200 drivers were caught holding a mobile phone or not wearing a seatbelt in the first 48 hours of the Garda Bank Holiday roads policing operation. More than 1,590 drivers were also caught speeding, while a further 40 motorists have been arrested for suspected drink or drug driving. The highest speed recorded was 172 kilometres an hour in a 120k zone on the M1 in Swords. Junior Transport Minister Sean Canny says these statistics reflect people's attitudes towards road safety.
10: The four main issues or life-saving things that we need to be looking at when we talk about road safety are speeding, driving under the influence, mobile phones, and not wearing a seatbelt. And you can see from the stats so far over the last 2 days of this operation that people are still speeding on our roads, people are still driving under the influence, and people are still using their mobile phones.
8: Some properties in the Greater Dublin area are facing water disruptions this weekend. It says Ishka Errant carries out its biggest ever repair job across 27 hours. The supply line from Ballymore Eustace in Kildare to Saggart in Dublin is undergoing leak repairs and preventative maintenance works. Sam Fender and Olivia Dean have made UK chart history after their duet Rain Me In became the longest running number one single of all time. The song has now spent 19 non-consecutive weeks at the top of the official charts, breaking a record that has stood for 73 years. And that's your news for now.
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2: mostly dry tonight. Lowest temperatures 9 to 14 degrees with mist and fog forming and light variable breezes. 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

Semisonic on Nova. They're seriously addictive music on the soundtrack. Closing Time, Have You No Homes to Go To, and all that. In front of that, the Beatles, with a little help from Eric Clapton, While My Guitar Gently Weeps, as George would say. This week, believe it or not, 50 years ago, Tina Turner left Ike Turner. We have all seen What's Love Got to Do With It. Volatile is one way of putting it. And she asked for nothing when she left him. She asked for absolutely nothing but to keep her name. And the rest, as they say, is history. Ike and Tina Turner on Nova. Who remembers this?

Chris is Nova with Greg on a Saturday. There's Muse Starlight. These days, Starlight, we look to The Boys. Did you watch the final season? Kind of, I've still got a couple of episodes because, well, a lack of interest took over. Maybe it's just like so many of those shows that just go on a little bit too long. We have a hit, Flog It to Death. But anyway, The Boys on a streaming platform near you. Come back with Linkin Park on the soundtrack next. Nova Drive with Pat Corey.

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solo. I like that Nashville thing he's doing at the moment. And he'll be here later on for a couple of gigs later in the year. Andrew McMaster, 85 years young this week. Andy McMaster back in the 70s was a member of a band with that Nick Garvey called The Motors. Forget About You and Dancing the Night Away and Airport and all that. He's born in Calton in Glasgow. Any excuse to play this absolute belter of a song. Dancing the Night Away in Nova.

0: been a long time since I heard that song. The Motors, Dancing the Night Away on the Saturday soundtrack. Seriously Addictive Music continues with REM in just a moment.
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I.M. Seriously Addicted Music from R.E.M. and Nova. We remember Richard William Wright, keyboard player, singer, songwriter, co-founder of Pink Floyd. He met his future bandmates, Roger Waters and Nick Mason, whilst studying architecture in Regent Street, the Polytechnic there. After being joined by Syd Barrett, Floyd broke through in 67. Barrett then replaced by David Gilmour in 68, who along with Rick Wright and Roger Waters took over songwriting. Initially then, Wright contributed as a singer-songwriter. Various tunes he was on vocals with. Remember a Day, It Would Be So Nice, the single, both 1968. He was also an arranger. Towards the end of the 70s, he began to contribute less and actually left the band after touring The Wall in 81. He then rejoined as a session player for a momentary lapse of reason in 1987 and a full-time member again for the Division Bell in 1994. He'd be 83 where he with us now, but he died in September 2008 at the age of 65. Any excuse to remember this gem, the genius of Rick Wright and Pink Floyd.

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There's no reason for it. You've got to go somewhere.

0: Nova Plinkeen, it's seriously addictive music. I won't tell you again. This is the last time. In front of that, Dark Side of the Moon, Claire Torrey, apparently in one take. It's Rick Wright, we remember, with that incredible piano playing. The Great Gig in the Sky, on the soundtrack, which continues after the latest news.
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9: Good evening, I'm Clino Dwyer. The EU says it'll hold an emergency meeting on Tuesday to discuss the mass migrant crossings into the Spanish enclave of Ceuta. Around 60,000 people crossed into the territory from Morocco in just 24 hours, prompting Spain to install a 500-metre sea barrier. At least 86 people died, some drowning and others in a stampede. Reform UK's Home Affairs spokesperson Zia Youssef says Britain's borders need to be secured.
10: When 60,000 arrive in a single day, it captures headlines as a military response. North of 200,000 people have turned up on British beaches over the last 8 years. That is very much an invasion too, albeit just over a longer time frame. We've got to wake up and secure our border before it's too late.
9: Newly released government records show the FAI raised concerns about the security arrangements for Ireland's upcoming Nations League match against Israel months before the fixture was moved abroad. The documents revealed the association believed growing protests could pose a significant challenge around the game. The files obtained by the Examiner under Freedom of Information outline discussions between FAI officials and senior government figures. Labour MEP Éan O'Riordan says the government ignored a big issue when leadership was required.
11: The FAI didn't want this problem. This decision on Israeli participation should have been taken at a FIFA level or UEFA level. And that's where you need support of governments who are supposed to be taking a lead internationally on isolating Israel on any amount of fronts. And the government clearly were asked for support from the FAI, and that support was not forthcoming.
9: Some properties in the greater Dublin area are facing water disruptions this weekend. It comes as Ishka Éireann carries out its biggest ever repair job across 27 hours. The supply line from Ballymore Eustace in Kildare to Saggart in Dublin is undergoing leak repairs and preventative maintenance works. Snapchat is joining a growing number of social media platforms taking action against low-quality AI-generated content. The app says it'll no longer recommend fully AI-created videos in its Spotlight feed, instead promoting content made by real users. The move follows similar changes by YouTube and LinkedIn. And that's your news for now.
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12: Mostly dry tonight, lowest temperatures 9 to 14 degrees with mist and fog forming and light variable breezes. 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

Seriously Addicted Music on a Saturday evening. It's the Chili Peppers, The Other Side. Passing away to The Other Side this week in 2016 was Marianne Ihlen, or Ihlen, the subject of Leonard Cohen's song Marianne. She died at the age of 81. Before her death, Cohen sent her a letter that read, in part, "Know that I am so close behind you that if you stretch out your hand, I think you can reach mine." Cohen was to join her in death November 7th of that same year. Let's remember Leonard Cohen on Nova, and so long, Marianne.

0: playing Seriously Addictive Music, a band who will wrap things up and finally put a little bow in it and say goodbye at Rock in Rio later on this year. Remember they had to cancel the Hyde Park concerts because of illness in the band? Jeff Lynne and co, fighting fit, Rock in Rio in front of God knows how many 100,000 fans. It's a Living Thing on Nova with The Verve playing next.
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2: On Shocked and Shot in Nijig, Octo squeal ACDC on record breaking Back in Black. Toshé Fos Marin Dara album deal to Ismo Arif.
3: 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There's no such word as no.
2: Squeal the cars and air on drive in Shocked and Shot in Nijig Octo Car. Fiche Marin air on Ismo deal to Dove agus Glock and air on Port Tavel took a live aid on Blean Dar Gion. Heis Blean to the Grookie to Sechelach. Tina Turner filed for divorce of Ike Turner on Shocked and Shot in Nijig Shocked O'Cahar.
4: I felt that I've had enough. Now it's time to go out the door.
2: Lanchi Lehi and Shenig Jenna Achuma Erhi Hain.
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2: August the Darren Shocked and Shot at Gavila Gzashe. Heis Dahad Blean Agazos Kion Gavila Agron. Dogamer Slomish and world's longest running Clorchiol. Top of the Pops.
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got Seriously Addicted Music on Nova. You got the Kinks as well on the Saturday soundtrack. This week, 1988, Roll With It was the number one song in America. Written by Steve Winwood, the performer, and his long-term collaborator, Will Jennings. The single spent four straight weeks at the top of the Billboard charts, topping the Adult Contemporary chart for a couple of weeks, also the mainstream rock charts. Nominated for a couple of Grammys, Record of the Year, Best Male Pop Vocal Performance. Even the album was nominated as Album of the Year. However, there was a little sting in the tail, which we will tell you about after we play Steve Winwood on Nova.

0: with Steve Winwood. Seriously Addictive Music. It's Roll With It. Did you get a roll with it? No, I just had to buy it extra. I'll get my coat. Later on, after the song had been a massive hit, BMI, the publishing rights organisation, had Holland, Dozier, Holland, the Motown songwriters, Lamont Dozier and Brian Holland, credited with co-writing the song. Why? Well, they got the musicologists, the experts in, and they thought this thing bears more than a passing resemblance to I'm a Roadrunner by Junior Walker, the big Junior Walker and the All-Stars hit. And Winwood didn't fight over it. So the checks got smaller because they had to go further around. You're on the soundtrack. More in a mo.
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Thursday, Addictive Music on Nova, and Emotional Fish with Jerry Fish. Chair Whelan back then. Celebrate, this party's over, I'm going home. Get me coat. To see us out tonight, we say happy birthday to Norman Quentin Cook. Actually, Quentin Leo Cook, to give him his proper name. 63 years young this week, known professionally as Fatboy Slim, popularising Big Beat in the 90s, using great samples from all kinds of genres in music. He was in the House Martins, bass player, in 1985. But he went off and doing his own thing. He's released records under names like Pizza Man, The Mighty Dubcats, Freak Power, remember them? Beats International. But then Fatboy Slim came along, 1996, Better Living Through Chemistry, followed by You've Come a Long Way, Baby, in 1998, which was full of hits. And to see us out tonight, well, it's going to be one of those anthemic bangers. Right here, right now, it's Fatboy Slim on Nova.

0: right here, right now. I'm out of here. That's your lot. That's the soundtrack with Fatboy Slim wrapping things up. I'll talk to you Bank Holiday Monday at 6 o'clock.
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13: Good evening, I'm Clean O'Dwyer. In breaking news, Reuters news agency is reporting three people have been killed in an explosion in a cafe in Moscow. We'll have more for you in our next bulletin. New figures show over 11,000 people had their welfare payments reduced last year. A number of reasons have been cited for the cuts as the Department of Social Protection tries to crack down on people in receipt of payments but not cooperating with welfare officers. Maggie Chambers reports.
14: 11,082 people were penalised by the department last year, an increase of 129% compared to 2024. Of those, over 10,000 were related to people on job seekers allowance. Payments can be reduced by around a third, with the most common weekly sum of €254 brought down to a penalty rate of €164. The most common reason for a cut was failing to show up for activation review meetings. The Department of Social Protection says a reduced rate is a final step in a process to encourage a job seeker to avail of the employment supports on offer.
13: The EU says it'll hold an emergency meeting on Tuesday to discuss the mass migrant crossings into the Spanish enclave of Ceuta. Around 60,000 people crossed into the territory from Morocco in just 24 hours, prompting Spain to install a 500-metre sea barrier. At least 86 people died, some drowning and others in a stampede. Reform UK's Home Affairs spokesperson Zia Youssef says Britain's borders need to be secured.
15: When 60,000 arrive in a single day, it captures headlines as a military response. North of 200,000 people people have turned up on British beaches over the last 8 years. That is very much an invasion too, albeit just over a longer time frame. We've got to wake up and secure our border before it's too late.
13: NECAP are set to take to the stage at All Together Now in Waterford tonight. The Belfast band's appearance is their only Irish festival performance of the year. Christy Moore and Khaki Kid have already entertained the crowds at the Curramore Estate. These people told us what makes the event stand out from others.
16: It's not as massive as Electric Picnic. It's got a nice site. The vibes are good. People are sound. The weather's amazing.
17: It's a great festival for supporting like Irish acts, especially like starting out. Like Baby Rat yesterday were amazing. Khaki Kid today.
13: And that's your news for now.
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20: Mostly dry tonight, lowest temperatures 9 to 14 degrees with mist and fog forming and light variable breezes. 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
1: In cinemas, Spider-Man Brand New Day is the massive next Marvel chapter that picks up after the world has completely forgotten who Peter Parker is. Tom Holland finds himself fighting crime full-time in a much darker, lonelier New York City, all while struggling with his powers being completely unpredictable.
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3: Good evening, I'm Cliona O'Dwyer. A man's body has been recovered from the sea at Castletown Bear in West Cork. It's after reports of a person in the water at the pier shortly after 5:30 this evening. Gardaí and emergency services rushed to the scene and the man in his 50s was taken from the water a short time later. He was pronounced dead at the scene. It's been reported at least 3 people have been killed and 15 injured in an explosion at a restaurant in central Moscow. Emergency services and investigators are currently at the scene tonight on Kudrinskaya Square. The circumstances of the incident are being established. A small tourist plane has crashed in southern Peru, leaving 13 people dead. TV Peru reported the plane was carrying 11 passengers and 2 pilots. It was flying over the Naxa Line's archaeological site. Israeli strikes in Gaza have killed at least 4 people and injured dozens more. The strikes came after Hamas confirmed it'll disarm in a potential breakthrough for ending the war. Israel has not officially commented on the deal, which is part of a US-brokered ceasefire announced last October. Ishka Aran is continuing its largest ever repair job. Workers are fixing leaks and a damaged section of pipeline from Ballymore Eustace in Kildare to Saggart in Dublin across 27 hours. It's to help protect drinking water supplies for up to 1.7 million people across the greater Dublin area. Regional Operations Senior Manager for Ishka Aran, Stephen Burke, says the August bank holiday weekend is the ideal time to carry out repairs.
4: We have a lot of data going back years and years in relation to demand patterns across the country. All that data will tell us is that there are certain times of the year when demand is high and demand is low. Consistently, the August bank holiday weekend in the Greater Dublin area is always a period of the low demand.
3: Finally, Massive Attack have been banned from entering Singapore after allegedly holding up a Palestinian flag at one of their shows in the country. The band, best known for hits like Unfinished Sympathy and Teardrop, performed at Singapore's Star Theatre on Wednesday. It's claimed 2 members shouted Free Palestine and held up the Palestinian flag during the gig. And that's your news for now.
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5: Mostly dry tonight, lowest temperatures 9 to 14 degrees with mist and fog forming and light variable breezes. 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
4: Good evening, I'm Cliona O'Dwyer. A man's body has been recovered from the sea at Castletown Bear in West Cork. It's after reports of a person in the water at the pier shortly after 5:30 this evening. Gardaí and emergency services rushed to the scene and the man in his 50s was taken from the water a short time later. He was pronounced dead at the scene. It's been reported at least 3 people have been killed and 15 injured in an explosion at a restaurant in central Moscow. Emergency services and investigators are currently at the scene tonight on Kudrinskaya Square. The circumstances of the incident are being established. A small tourist plane has crashed in southern Peru, leaving 13 people dead. TV Peru reported the plane was carrying 11 passengers and 2 pilots. It was flying over the Naxa Line's archaeological site. Israeli strikes in Gaza have killed at least 4 people and injured dozens more. The strikes came after Hamas confirmed it'll disarm in a potential breakthrough for ending the war. Israel has not officially commented on the deal, which is part of a US brokered ceasefire announced last October. Ishka Aran is continuing its largest ever repair job. Workers are fixing leaks and a damaged section of pipeline from Ballymore Eustace in Kildare to Saggart in Dublin across 27 hours. It's to help protect drinking water supplies for up to 1.7 million people across the greater Dublin area. Regional Operations Senior Manager for Ishka Aran, Stephen Burke, says the August bank holiday weekend is the ideal time to carry out repairs.
5: We have a lot of data going back years and years in relation to demand patterns across the country. All that data will tell us is that there are certain times of the year when demand is high and demand is low. Consistently, the August bank holiday weekend in the Greater Dublin area is always a period of the low demand.
4: Finally, Massive Attack have been banned from entering Singapore after allegedly holding up a Palestinian flag at one of their shows in the country. The band, best known for hits like Unfinished Sympathy and Teardrop, performed at Singapore's Star Theatre on Wednesday. It's claimed 2 members shouted Free Palestine and held up the Palestinian flag during the gig. And that's your news for now.
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6: Mostly dry tonight, lowest temperatures 9 to 14 degrees with mist and fog forming and light variable breezes. 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
4: Good evening, I'm Cliona O'Dwyer. A man's body has been recovered from the sea at Castletown Bear in West Cork. It's after reports of a person in the water at the pier shortly after 5:30 this evening. Gardaí and emergency services rushed to the scene and the man in his 50s was taken from the water a short time later. He was pronounced dead at the scene. It's been reported at least 3 people have been killed and 15 injured in an explosion at a restaurant in central Moscow. Emergency services and investigators are currently at the scene tonight on Kudrinskaya Square. The circumstances of the incident are being established. A small tourist plane has crashed in southern Peru, leaving 13 people dead. TV Peru reported the plane was carrying 11 passengers and 2 pilots. It was flying over the Naxa Line's archaeological site. Israeli strikes in Gaza have killed at least 4 people and injured dozens more. The strikes came after Hamas confirmed it'll disarm in a potential breakthrough for ending the war. Israel has not officially commented on the deal, which is part of a US-brokered ceasefire announced last October. Ishka Aran is continuing its largest ever repair job. Workers are fixing leaks and a damaged section of pipeline from Ballymore Eustace in Kildare to Saggart in Dublin across 27 hours. It's to help protect drinking water supplies for up to 1.7 million people across the greater Dublin area. Regional Operations Senior Manager for Ishka Aran, Stephen Burke, says the August bank holiday weekend is the ideal time to carry out repairs.
5: We have a lot of data going back years and years in relation to demand patterns across the country. All that data will tell us is that there are certain times of the year when demand is high and demand is low. Consistently, the August bank holiday weekend in the Greater Dublin area is always a period of the low demand.
4: Finally, Massive Attack have been banned from entering Singapore after allegedly holding up a Palestinian flag at one of their shows in the country. The band, best known for hits like Unfinished Sympathy and Teardrop, performed at Singapore's Star Theatre on Wednesday. It's claimed 2 members shouted Free Palestine and held up the Palestinian flag during the gig. And that's your news for now.
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6: Mostly dry tonight, lowest temperatures 9 to 14 degrees with mist and fog forming and light variable breezes. 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